The bass shakes loose a single piece of confetti from the rafters. The ghost of the party the night before, and you're the only one who notices that he catches the light. He did say you were looking for a sign and this might be it. Spinning out over a first kiss, dodging a thrown pint pot and recalibrating its elliptics. She leans in, we're gonna miss that last train. Birthday surprise, hollowed out cardboard cake with a strippogram inside. Damn flex collected on church steps. It was quite the entrance, they all said. Yeah, I worked out the meaning of everything. I used to get by so easy, now I'm crumbling. And I learned how to forget it when I watched that paper square come dancing from the ceiling. And my doubts just disappeared, and my doubts just... Yeah, and my doubts just... It was either the first or the last of its kind. You either jump the gun or you take a lifetime to decide. Don't say I didn't warn you. The patron saint of Withington tries it on with a pound shop Jerry Horner. And it's all of us, that little paper square. Bad timing incarnate, too little too late, falling from the rafters. You're here right now, doesn't matter where you're going after. If your mate jumped off a cliff, you wouldn't try and hit the ground faster. Exactly. This one's for those who turned left and kept the head. Thanks for asking. I worked out the meaning of everything. I used to get by so easy, now I'm crumbling. But I learned how to forget it when I watched that paper square come dancing from the ceiling. And my doubts just disappeared.

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I am you and you are one of us, and nothing has to mean anything. I worked out the meaning of everything. I used to get by so easy, now I'm crumbling. And I learned how to forget it when I watched that paper square come dancing from the ceiling, and my doubts just disappeared. I worked out the meaning of everything. I used to get by so easy, now I'm crumbling. And I learned how to forget it when I watched that paper square come dancing from the ceiling, and my doubts just

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3: This is my church. 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
1: I was feeling a bit bougie today, so I went to Asda instead of Aldi. Got a taxi up there, a man was bumping out Lewis Capaldi. It's that one song, it gets you in the feels. A man went sick on the beat, and I'm telling you now, man went ill. 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
0: And I've just left my shopping with a geezer behind the till. And I've just checked my Santander, why the fuck does it say nil? I'm looking through my transactions, it's at 15 quid on the taxi. Now all I wanna do is listen to Lewis Capaldi.

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2: Good morning. It's Tuesday, the 26th of May. I'm Sasha Keir with today's news, sports and weather. Meteolux has issued a heat advisory for Luxembourg in effect until midnight tonight. Moderate heat stress is expected across the whole country, with a risk of fatigue and heat exhaustion for those spending extended periods outdoors or engaged in physical activity. Residents are advised to take precautions in the warm conditions. Thousands of pilgrims and dancers are expected in Echternach for the annual hopping procession, one of the country's most distinctive traditions and a UNESCO-listed piece of cultural heritage. The event honours Saint Willibrord and gets underway with an address by Cardinal Jean-Claude Hollerich at 9:15 this morning. The last groups are expected to reach the Basilica by the early afternoon. In other news, the US military says it has launched fresh strikes on southern Iran, targeting missile sites and boats attempting to lay mines. Central Command says the strikes were taken in self-defense and come even as American and Iranian officials report some progress in ongoing ceasefire talks. Meanwhile, the Israeli army has started a wave of strikes across Lebanon following an announcement by Prime Minister Netanyahu that Israel will intensify its attacks on Hezbollah. Russia has warned foreign nationals and diplomats to leave Kyiv, saying it plans fresh strikes on the Ukrainian capital, targeting what it calls decision-making centres and command posts. Moscow's foreign ministry urged embassy staff and international organisation personnel yesterday to evacuate the city as soon as possible. And jazz legend Sonny Rollins has died at the age of 95. One of the most celebrated saxophonists and composers in the history of the genre, Rollins passed away in New York. Over a career spanning decades, he worked alongside giants including Miles Davis and John Coltrane and received a Grammy Lifetime Achievement Award in 2004. Moving to sport and in football, FC Atat Bissen have been crowned BGL League champions following a 1-0 victory over Differdange on the final match day. Bissen make history as the first club from northern Luxembourg to ever win the championship title and will now also enter next season UEFA Champions League qualifying rounds. And Italian teenager Kimi Antonelli has made Formula One history, becoming the first driver ever to win each of his first four Grand Prix in succession. The Mercedes driver claimed victory at the Canadian Grand Prix on Sunday, extending his lead in the Drivers' Championship to 43 points. For more of these stories, for the latest news, all the updates, head to rtltoday.lu.
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2: After a long weekend of sunshine, there's more of the same on the way and then some. The morning will hit a gentle at 14 to 16 degrees, but by afternoon the thermometer hits 33 degrees. Skies will stay completely clear with bright sunshine from start to finish.
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4: 3-minute delays on the A3 between Canfin and the French border, and 5-minute delays already between Micheville and Audon-le-Tiche. Then it's speed checks in the morning in Helmstange on the route to Diekirch, in the afternoon in Sessange at Colenberg, and in Alma on the route d'Arlon. And stay up to date with all the traffic at today.rtl.lu/mobility/traffic.
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4: My goodness, that's hot.
2: We wanted it. We wanted summer.
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2: It's landed.
4: It's arrived. And is like this, I believe, until at least early next week.
2: I know, it's so exciting.
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4: Yeah.
2: You called it last week.
4: Got the pins out again. It's here, folks. It's short season. Hope you all had a lovely long weekend. And again, proving the point, 3-day weekend.
2: Oh, yeah, absolutely. We said the same yesterday.
4: It's the way.
2: Yes. Sunday was so relaxed.
4: It was so good knowing because that there was another one. It's great. God, we need to get this movement going, guys.
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My name's Sam and I'm here with you through until 10 o'clock this morning. Lots of big tunes coming your way. Get in touch with us, 621-525-5000 via WhatsApp. Now, they're doing so many remixes of this track. It's the latest one, the Jenny remix, the Boys Noise disco version.

0: Loving, I'm living, so we turning up. Yeah.
1: That is Ariana Grande with No Tears Left to Cry. 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

Bandit with Sean Paul and Anne-Marie with Rockabye on RTL Today Radio before at Caribou's Home. We've got time for one more before we go to the news headlines. It's a classic from the band Ash and their album Free All Angels. This is There's a Star.

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1: The National Weather Service Meteorlux has issued a fresh heat warning for today, with temperatures expected to climb above 30 degrees. Western Europe is sweltering in its first heat wave of the year. May temperatures records broke yesterday in several French cities, and the UK, in the UK also set a new May record at Heathrow, reaching 33.5 degrees. Thousands of pilgrims and dancers are expected in Echternach for the annual hopping procession, one of the country's most distinctive traditions and a UNESCO-listed piece of cultural heritage. In other news, the US military says it has launched fresh strikes on southern Iran, targeting missile sites and boats attempting to lay mines. Meanwhile, the Israeli army has started a wave of strikes across Lebanon, following an announcement that Israel will intensify its attacks on Hezbollah. Russia has warned foreign nationals and diplomats to leave Kyiv, saying it plans fresh strikes on the Ukrainian capital. And jazz legend Sonny Rollins has died at the age of 95. He was one of the most celebrated saxophonists and composers in the history of the genre. For more on these stories and for the latest news, head to rtltoday.lu. It's a hot, sunny day. The morning will start gentle with 14 to 16 degrees, but by afternoon, the thermometer should hit 33 degrees.
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0: And the traffic, let's see, we've got 3 minute delays on the M3A between Luxembourg's Pont-Jean-Pierre-Boucler and the N2, 7 minute delays on the A13 between Differdange and Lankels, and 4 minute delays on the N3 between Avenue de la Gare and Bonnevoie. Already 8 minute delays on the A31 Canfin towards the A3 at Doudelange, and another 8 minutes on the A4 between Remmerich and Pompier. We've got speed checks in Helmsange on the route to Diekirch this morning, and in the afternoon in Sessange at Kohlenberg, and in Ulm on the route d'Arlon. And stay up to date with all the traffic at today.rtl.lu/mobility/traffic.
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0: That is Dermot Kennedy. And the track is Turnstile. He performed at Rock Hall last week. Week before last, I should say. And had everyone who was at it absolutely swooning. Said it was an absolutely brilliant gig. Now get in touch with us on 621-525-5000. Up next, a track from the Kooks.
1: 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And this is RTL Radio. Oh, sorry. 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

Right then, we've got lots of ticket giveaways and big competitions coming your way. And we ran a couple towards the end of last week that will, well, have ended now. So if you entered our competitions to win tickets to see Puggy or Anthony Schmerich on Thursday or Friday last week, then keep an eye on your phones as we'll be letting you know if you've won those ones a little later this morning.

Empire of the Sun and We Are the People. They're going to be playing this summer at Rockall. I really have to stop saying this summer. It's here. We're in the summer now. They'll be playing later this summer at Rockall's gig coming up first week of July. And I've got an interview with them later on today. So if you've got any questions for the band, do send them to me at 621 525 000.

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0: scared to ask. I hope that you're not losing sleep about what's next, or about your soul and what he might do with it.
1: 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One more before we head to the news. Track that's flying up the European Airplay charts. Olivia Rodrigo's new one is called Drop Dead.

0: That's Olivia Rodrigo and Drop Dead on RTL Today Radio. Let's get the news. It's 7 o'clock.
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2: Good morning, I'm Sasha Keir with the latest news, sports and weather. The National Weather Service Meteorlux has issued a fresh heat warning for today, with temperatures expected to climb above 30 degrees. People with health conditions are advised to stay in the shade and avoid physical exertion. Western Europe is sweltering in its first heat wave of the year. May temperature records broke yesterday in several French cities, including Brest, Rennes and Nantes, with highs around 34 degrees. Britain also set a new May record at Heathrow, reaching 33.5 degrees. In Germany, authorities are reporting that six people drowned over the holiday weekend, four of them children or young people. Thousands of pilgrims and dancers are expected in Echternach for the annual hopping procession, one of the country's most distinctive traditions and a UNESCO-listed piece of cultural heritage. The event honours St. Willibrord and gets underway with an address by Cardinal Jean-Claude Hollerich at 9:15 this morning. The last groups are expected to reach the Basilica by early afternoon. In other news, the US military says it has launched fresh strikes on southern Iran, targeting missile sites and boats attempting to lay mines. Central Command says the strikes were taken in self-defense and come even as American and Iranian officials report some progress in ongoing ceasefire talks. Meanwhile, the Israeli army has started a wave of strikes across Lebanon following an announcement by Prime Minister Benjamin Netanyahu that Israel will intensify its attacks on Hezbollah. Russia has warned foreign nationals and diplomats to leave Kyiv, saying it plans fresh strikes on the Ukrainian capital, targeting what it calls decision-making centres and command posts. Jazz legend Sonny Rollins has died at the age of 95. One of the most celebrated saxophonists and composers, Rollins passed away in New York. Over a career spanning decades, he worked alongside giants including Miles Davis and John Coltrane and received a Grammy Lifetime Achievement Award in 2004. Moving to sport and in football, FC Attert Bissen have been crowned BGL League champions following a 1-0 victory over Differdange on the final match day. Bissen make history as the first club from Northern Luxembourg to ever win the championship title and will now also enter next season's UEFA Champions League qualifying rounds. In German football, Wolfsburg have been relegated from the Bundesliga after 29 years in the top flight, beaten in a playoff by Paderborn. And Iran's World Cup squad will be based in Mexico rather than the United States. FIFA relocated the team after the US declined to host them, with both sides officially citing distance to stadiums as the reason. Iran's opening matches are in LA. For more on these stories and for the latest news and updates, head to rtltoday.lu. After a long weekend of sunshine, there's more of the same on the way and then some. The morning will start gently at 14 to 16 degrees, but by afternoon the thermometer should hit 33 degrees. Skies will stay completely clear with bright sunshine from start to finish.
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0: 5 minute delays on the M3 between Frisange and Weld Frisange. There's 3 minute delays between the French-Belgian border, and Steinfort on the N6. 4 minute delays between Micheville and Audon-le-Tiche on the B40, and up to 15 minutes now on the A31 Canfin towards the A3 at Doudelange. There's also 10 minute delays between Hondelange and Capellen on the A6, and then speed checks. They're in the morning in Helmsange on the route to Diekirch, in Sessange in the afternoon in Kolenberg, and in Ulm on the route d'Arlon. And stay up to date with all the traffic at today. rtl.lu/mobility.
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0: Interesting. So that's the plan for the World Cup then, just pretend. pretend. Oh, we just logistically, we got that one wrong. It's
2: Tijuana
0: too far from
2: is
0: the,
2: closer to Los Angeles than somewhere northern, Canada, is a Canadian
0: makes
2: border.
0: Makes more sense, doesn't it? Yeah.

The new one from LaRue, who is back with a new album. And that's the first single from it, Cabin Fever. Get in touch with us this morning on 621-525-5000. A couple of requests coming in. A beautiful good morning, says Sandy on the texts. More of those, please, to our number, as I said, 621-525-5000. WhatsApp's the best way to get in touch with us. It's

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That's the Lottery Winners and your last song. Now, if you're listening in to the show yesterday, we played out my chat with Tom from the Lottery Winners early on in the show, and a bit later in towards the end, we played my chat with James Morrison, who's going to be playing this summer. Well, they're both playing, actually, in the next little while. So the Lottery Winners are going to be supporting Robbie Williams over at Lux Expo, and James Morrison is playing, well, he's the headliner at Esther Live, which is the outdoor full day event in Estronach, and both really, really nice, actually. The James Morrison one is not online yet, but it will be later this morning with an article accompanying it, and the one with Tom is online on RTL Play right now if you want to go find it. Two really, really good chats from nice people in the music industry. And speaking of chats with people, excuse me, in the music industry, we were going to have Sarah from The Rock Hall in, but unfortunately she couldn't make it, so that'll be pushed to next week. We do have Truth or Tale coming up in a little bit, though. Here's Justin Timberlake.

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1: Meteorlux has issued a fresh heat warning for today, with temperatures expected to climb above 30 degrees. Western Europe is sweltering in its first heat wave of the year. May temperature records broke yesterday in several French cities, and the UK also set a new May record at Heathrow, reaching 33.5 degrees. Thousands of pilgrims and dancers are expected in Echternach for the annual hopping procession, one of the country's most distinctive traditions and a UNESCO-listed piece of cultural heritage. EU agriculture ministers, including Luxembourg's Martin Hansen, are meeting in Brussels today to discuss fertilizer supplies, which have soared in price in the wake of the Iran war. The US military says it has launched fresh strikes on southern Iran, targeting missile sites and boats attempting to lay mines. Pope Leo has published his first encyclical focusing on AI. In it, he insists that decisions over life and death must never be left to machines. And Iran's World Cup squad will be based in Mexico rather than the United States. FIFA relocated the team, officially citing distance to stadiums as the reason. For more on these stories and for the latest news and updates, head to rtltoday.lu. It's a hot, sunny day. Temperatures are already around 18 degrees, reaching a maximum of 33 degrees in the afternoon.
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0: 10-minute delays on the A4 between Lankelt and Ludlun Sud. We've got 20 minutes on your journey on the A31 Canfin towards the A3 at Dudelange. 10-minute delays on the A4 between Lankelt and Ludlun Sud, and the 7-minute delays on the A6 between Stepnik and Steinfort are the other long ones. One more just popped up. 20-minute delays again on the A31 Canfin. We've got Helmstange with speed checks on route to Diekirch, and in the afternoon in Sessange at Kohlenberg and in Ulm on the route d'Arlon. And stay up to date with all the traffic at today.rtl.lu/mobility/traffic.
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5: The heartbeat of Luxembourg.
0: Morning, looking summery, Meredith Moss. How are you?
6: Good morning. Well, it is. It's a summery time,
0: indeed,
6: isn't it?
0: Indeed, yeah. How's your weekend?
6: It was wonderful. I do find it odd, these people that complain about the heat.
0: Uh-huh.
6: Are you one?
0: I'm not.
6: Good.
1: Nope, absolutely not.
0: Very much into it, I have to say.
6: It's just like finally we've arrived.
0: It's here now, yeah.
6: I know. And it's boring to talk about, but it's even more boring to talk about how much you hate weather. So I'll go with this one.
0: You're going with this one.
1: I think Meredith was right. She said this morning, I think we'd be different people if this was the norm.
6: Sasha said, yes, we'd be alcoholics.
0: Possibly. But
6: I think we'd be more like depressed alcoholics if it was... you know, truly the 9 months that we've just experienced.
0: Uh-huh. Interesting. Truth or tale today?
6: Yes, of course.

0: One Republic and Need Your Love on RTL Today Radio. Says Aidan, let's see how the Irish DJ gets on with the whole week of heat. It's true, I'm all talk at 7:37 in the morning.
1: Exactly. I thought you were going to be like, it's a bit much,
0: isn't it?
1: Yeah. It's just a bit much. Yeah.
0: It is indeed wonderful outside, says Sandy. I was at the Beltane on Sunday. That's the...
1: In Neischhausen.
0: With the giant games. With all the giant games, indeed. She says, it was indeed wonderful outside. My nieces had a blast. I had three or four ciders. Life was indeed good.
1: Oh, perfect. Nice.

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3: Right then, it is 7:44. Let's play this from Giant Rooks. They're going to be playing this weekend at the Usina Festival in Doulonge at Nishmels. Big shout out to all the team out there working really, really hard this week with tons

0: Giant Rooks and Somebody Like You. See them performing at Usina this weekend, along with a whole lot of great groups. Chartreuse, Low Density Corporation. There's some interesting ones here, actually. Low Density Corporation, you know who that is?
1: No.
0: That's Olivier from Rockhall's band.
1: No way!
0: Yes, indeed. Mel and Jonas, I actually did a Rock Lab session with them. They were on The Voice of Germany, and they are really, really nice guys, actually. They're a duo kind of doing kind of indie pop music. And
1: oh, cool.
0: They're great. This Your Favourites is there as well, Mambo Shinky.
1: I love him.
0: And tons of other great artists and DJs. So it's this Saturday, Neuschmelz in Dudelange, with, as I mentioned, tons of good stuff. There's a main stage, a circus tent, there's a canteen out there as well with workshops and a circus and all kinds of good stuff going on. So go check it out. Starts around about 2 o'clock, I believe, and then continues on into the evening.

0: Holly Humberstone to Love Somebody on RTL Today Radio. Got a track from Puggy up after this short break.
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0: That's Puggy and Lonely Town on RTL Today Radio. They are back in Luxembourg playing this week. They're there at the Rock Hall on Thursday. And if you entered our competition to win tickets for that one, keep an eye on your phone. We'll be letting winners know a little bit later on this morning if you've won them. Now, time for one more before we head to the news at 8 o'clock. You know, the lineup for City Sounds has almost been fully announced.
1: Oh, that's very exciting.
0: So that is the that's the big free concert / festival thing that takes place on the Glacis round about National Day. So on the 22nd, the eve of National Day, that's the big night out. That is a day that is entirely devoted to electronic music. There's going to be international headliners, including Alesso, Nicky Romero and Matin. And then on the 23rd, that is the actual National Day here in Luxembourg, City Sound celebrates pop music in all its forms with a lineup that blends established Luxembourg talent with international stars like OK and One Republic, who of course are the big headline acts. But taking us to the news, I've already played a One Republic track. This is Alesso. Featuring Zara Larsson, this is called Words. News next.

0: That's Alesso and Zara Larsson with Alesso playing at City Sounds this summer, 22nd of June, over on the Glossy. Now let's get the news. It's 8 o'clock.
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2: The National Weather Service Meteorlux has issued a fresh heat warning for today, with temperatures expected to climb above 30 degrees. People with health conditions are advised to stay in the shade and avoid physical exertion. Western Europe is sweltering in its first heat wave of the year. May temperature records broke yesterday in several French cities, including Brest, Rennes and Nantes, with highs around 34 degrees. Britain also set a new May record at Heathrow, reaching 33.5 degrees. In Germany, authorities report that 6 people drowned over the holiday weekend, 4 of them children or young people. Thousands of pilgrims and dancers are expected in Echternach for the annual hopping procession, one of the country's most distinctive traditions and a UNESCO-listed piece of cultural heritage. The event honours St. Willibrord and gets underway with an address by Cardinal Jean-Claude Hollerich at 9:15 this morning. The last groups are expected to reach the Basilica by early afternoon. EU agriculture ministers are meeting in Brussels today to discuss fertiliser supplies, which have soared in price in the wake of the Iran war. Luxembourg's Martin Hansen is among those at the table. Last week, the European Commission unveiled a new action plan to shield farmers from high prices and import dependency, with €200 million from the agricultural reserve to be released directly to farmers. In other news, the US military says it has launched fresh strikes on southern Iran, targeting missile sites and boats attempting to lay mines. Central Command says the strikes were taken in self-defense and come even as American and Iranian officials report some progress in ongoing ceasefire talks. Pope Leo has published his first encyclical, focusing on artificial intelligence. In the document titled Magnifica Humanitas, the pontiff insists AI must always serve human values and that decisions over life and death must never be left to machines. Moving to sport, and Italian teenager Kimi Antonelli has made Formula One history, becoming the first driver ever to win each of his first 4 Grand Prix in succession. The Mercedes driver claimed victory at the Canadian Grand Prix on Sunday, extending his lead in the Drivers' Championship to 43 points. And in cycling, the Giro d'Italia resumes today after a rest day with a tough mountain stage from Bellinzona to Cari. Jonas Vingegaard leads the general classification, more than 2 minutes clear of his nearest rivals. For more on these stories and for the latest news and updates, head to rtltoday.lu.
3: The weather is brought to you by
4: Raiffeisen, the bank that belongs to its members.
2: After a long weekend of sunshine, there's more of the same on the way and then some. Temperatures this morning are already at 18 degrees, hitting a maximum of 33 degrees in the afternoon. Skies will stay completely clear with bright sunshine from start to finish.
4: RTL Today traffic info.
0: And the traffic, let's see, we've got 3 minute delays on the N2 between Sandweiler, the CR159 and Ham. There are 3 minute delays on the N2 between Wies and the Place Nico Klopp in Remmisch. On the N6 between the N82B and Arlon, there's 4 minutes on your journey with about 2 kilometres of tailback there, and about 4 kilometres on the A6 between Weiler and Stepanek with 5 minute delays. 15 minutes extra on the A31 Canfin towards the A3 at Dudelange with 7 kilometres of tailback, and then speed checks are in Helmsange this morning on the route to Dikish, and in the afternoon in Sessange at Kohlenberg and in Ulm on the route d'Arlon. Stay up to date with all the traffic at today.rtl.lu/mobility.
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0: Right, it's Tuesday. That means the game is Truth or Tale. What's have you got any hints? Is there a theme?
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0: It's, of course it is.

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1: I have big news, especially with this weather coming in, and as you mentioned, everyone
2: cheese
1: enjoying.
2: Rolling?
1: Well, no. This is a new study suggesting that a pint of beer contains a surprisingly meaningful amount of vitamin B6.
2: Ha! Huh.
1: So drinking a pint of beer can provide substantial levels of the essential brain-boosting vitamin. Listen, I've been saying it for years, according to new research. This is published by the Journal of Agricultural and Food Chemistry.
2: This is published by beer.
1: Well, it does. There is a line here, because researchers analysed 65 commercially available German beers using a newly developed laboratory technique. I mean, this does sound a little bit like using brain-boosting technology. You know what I mean?
2: And they were drunk.
1: Yes, finding that vitamin B6 levels varied widely, but were consistently higher than previous estimates.
2: Huh.
1: There you go. So you're not able to produce it by yourself. It's good for the brain, blood and immune system, found in a wide variety of foods, and a standard beer serving could meet around 15% of your daily B6 requirements.
2: A pint of beer.
1: Yeah.
2: So that's what we should be having. What does B6 do though? Do you know?
1: It's brain boosting.
2: Okay, it boosts my brain?
1: Yes.
2: Okay, it's not like a memory. It's not one of those.
1: Not in my own experience.
2: Yeah, got it.
1: Not my own experience, but I'm just, you know.
2: Well, they used to say drink Guinness for the iron.
1: Sure, exactly. And now it's the B6 as well, you know. Now it does, I will say as I go further down the article, so is beer good for you? In short, no.
2: Oh, dang it.
1: But take that one piece of beer information that you've got.

0: Calvin Harris and Jazzy. That is Satisfied. What a perfect excuse. Cheers, says Peter. This is the brain-boosting technology that that the beer brings. Exactly, you know.
1: Tis the intent at what time is it? At 8:16.
0: We have discovered, if you just joined us, that thanks to our research published in the Journal of Agricultural and Food Chemistry, that a standard beer can provide you 15% of your daily needed B6.
1: Which we still don't really know.
0: We know
1: what else provides B6 is my question.
0: Foods generally. Like fruit or
1: something?
0: A wide variety of food is what it says here.
1: This seems to be really, yeah,
0: there
1: right
0: is a
1: on.
0: Lot more of it in beer than they thought before. 15%, you know, per beer. So, you know, you could be like, well, I've had 117% and sure, I can't remember to tie my shoes.
1: Nope.
0: But
1: nope.
0: Everything else locked in. Text in from Julia says, hey guys, can you please play some Beach Boys so I can pretend I'm going to the beach and not to my work? Thank you so much.

0: Harry Styles and American Girls, and before that, the Beach Boys. Wouldn't it be nice playing that one for Julia, hoping that she can pretend that she's gone on her way to the beach and not to work this morning?
1: That's a good one. Of all the Beach Boys, that is my favourite. Uh-huh. You like ba ba ba ba?
0: Yeah, I really like that one. Wouldn't it be nice?
1: Ba ba ba
0: is just
1: going
0: to get stuck in your head all day.
1: All day long.
0: Right, got time for one more after this before we head to the headlines at 8:30. We'll do Truth or Tale shortly after that. Playing this summer, I keep saying this summer, but it's in like a few weeks. Gorillaz, and this is Skinny Ape.

0: That's Gorillaz, Skinny Ape. I played that song so much when it came out. Back in 2022, 23, it was all over our playlist. Haven't heard it for an age, though.
1: Missed it.
0: See them at Lux Expo, July 5th, and we will have some tickets to give away a little closer to the show. News headlines after this. From Dua Lipa, here's Dance the Night on RTL Today Radio.

0: The National Weather Service Meteorlux has issued a fresh heat warning for today, with temperatures expected to climb above 30 degrees. Western Europe is sweltering in its first heat wave of the year. May temperature records broke yesterday in several French cities, and the UK also set a new record at Heathrow, reaching 33.5 degrees. Thousands of pilgrims and dancers are arriving in Echternach for the annual hopping procession, one of the country's most distinctive traditions and a UNESCO-listed piece of cultural heritage. In other news, the World Health Organization is warning that countries bordering the Democratic Republic of Congo are at high risk from a rapidly spreading Ebola outbreak and must act immediately. The South Korean band BTS have won Artist of the Year at the American Music Awards for the second year running. And Iran's World Cup squad will be based in Mexico rather than the United States. FIFA relocated the team, officially citing distance to stadiums as the reason. For more on these stories and for the latest news and updates, head to rtltoday.lu. It's a hot, sunny day. Temperatures are already at around 18 degrees, reaching a maximum of 33 degrees in the afternoon.
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2: And the traffic, let's see, we've got 5 minute delays on the N2 between Remscheid Plus, Nico Klopp and the German border. There are 4 minute delays on the A6 between Sessange and Gasperige. 10 minute delays on the A31 Canfin towards the A3 at Doudelange. And 5 minutes on your journey on the N3 between Oortwenken and Evrange. We've also got 6 minute delays on the A6 between Vyler and the Belgian border. Speed checks are in Helmsange this morning on the route to Diekirch, in the afternoon in Sessange at Kolenberg, and in Ulm on the route d'Arlon. And stay up to date with all the traffic at today.rtl.lu/mobility/traffic.
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2: We'll do round one of Truth or Tale after this.

0: Right then, I mean, maybe it doesn't call for it, but I'm going with the tense bed anyway. Okay.
1: Right, serious business just about animals.
0: Exactly, just to remind everyone, this is a truth or tale quiz about animals.
1: Yeah, exactly. Penguins.
0: Oh, yeah.
1: Penguins adopt other penguin babies if they are abandoned. But cats eat their own babies.
0: Uh-huh. Do cats eat their own babies?
1: It's a two-pronged question. I like to think that penguins would adopt another penguin. That sounds kind of right.
0: Sounds penguin-y. But I don't think cats.
1: I don't think they eat their own.
2: Cats most certainly eat their own.
0: Do they? God.
2: But don't be judging the cats, because pigs and sharks also eat their own babies.
0: Right, and what about the penguin situation?
1: They do adopt.
0: They do adopt.
1: Oh,
0: okay,
1: we knew they were the sweetest animals.
2: Yeah, those are the good ones. Crows and ravens are bullies.
0: Yes.
1: No.
0: Well, they don't, isn't it? That they can remember you.
1: Yes, they're super clever.
0: And they'll hold grudges.
2: But bullies to other.
0: To other birds.
2: Yeah, birds, I should say.
1: I reckon they're not bullies. They just stick to their own.
0: Yeah. That's true. And they're not like pigeons who are going around just being obnoxious all the time. Yeah,
2: they are not obnoxious. They are some of the smartest birds.
0: Who?
2: Pigeons. You always bag them.
1: But they're not as smart, come on, as crows and ravens, surely.
2: Surely not. Crows and ravens, they are in fact bullies.
0: Are they?
2: Yeah, they troll other birds by pulling their tail feathers. And some people, they're not sure. Some scientists think it's a tactic to distract larger birds to steal their food. But some say, no, they're just doing it for fun.
0: Just being asses.
2: Yeah. Okay, isn't that good? Ostriches, when scared, stick their heads in the sand.
1: Yes,
0: this is
1: that's
0: a tail,
1: true.
0: I think this is a...
1: Is it?
0: I think so.
1: Surely they must. They always did in the cartoons.
0: Yeah.
2: I know.
0: But do they not?
2: They only do that to turn their eggs in the nest because they have small heads.
0: And they bury them, do they?
2: So it's a tail. But they play dead and they flop their bodies on the ground.
1: Oh,
2: isn't that great.
1: Nice.
2: Yeah, which is way more interesting than sticking their head in the sand.
0: I also thought that they just ran really fast and like kicked things. I didn't think they just went, whoa.
2: They throw their bodies down. Yeah. That's when they're scared. They flop around.
1: Mm-hmm. What scares an ostrich?
0: That's a good question.
2: That's a good question.
1: Definitely not a human.
0: That's round two.
2: That will be...
0: Tomorrow's quiz.
2: I got to go into a deep dive on that one.
0: All right, give us one more for this round.
2: Newborn giant pandas weigh the same as a newborn cat.
0: Oh, surely not. But are they really tiny? They probably are.
1: They're tiny. I reckon it's true.
0: I'll go tail just to mix it up.
2: So it is true, which is, it makes it remarkable because it's their size.
0: Yeah, yeah.
2: They were like, obviously, cats. But yeah, they weigh about the same.
0: So and a kitten and a panda weigh the same when they're born?
2: Yeah.
1: And then they just have to eat and eat and eat.
0: Just eat bamboo forever
2: and ever. 100-gram babies.
1: Sweet.
0: There you go, the more you know. Not sure if the bed was the right one, but it's fine.

0: Luxembourg. 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

0: Tasmania, but there are a lot of them, and I swear to God, you haven't heard of any of these.
1: Really?
0: Like, what is a quoll? Quoll?
2: It does exist, right?
0: Yeah, there's a western quoll and an eastern quoll and a southern quoll.
2: And is it small and cute? Or?
0: No, it's not. I would not. It's terrifying, but they do have taxidermy of it, so I've been making bids. Yeah. But it's very creepy looking.
1: I know. It's like a little... I mean, it is. It's kind of, as you'd imagine, a little rodent type thing.
2: Okay.
0: But they say it's like cat-like.
1: I mean, I guess it does.
0: I know.
1: I don't see it very well.
0: Nobody knows. But...
1: Are marsupials exclusive to...
0: Down Under?
1: Down Under.
2: Oh, good question. I don't know.
0: I'll add that to
1: add that to next week. On next week's quiz.
0: What was the other one? It was Down Under... And what was the other one?
1: I can't remember.
0: Marsupials. And there was something else I can't remember either. Okay, what about pandas? One of the few mammals that are mate for life.
1: I mean, they barely mate at all.
2: Yeah. But they stick with the same partner?
1: Is that part of their problem?
0: See?
2: Yeah, you see, they might do.
0: This is where I hope to throw you. Because are you just boring because you're with someone and you have no interest?
1: Is that what they're looking, stuck? Are they just stuck? Is
0: or
1: that
0: just
1: it?
0: Not interest? They've lost interest.
2: They've lost interest.
1: They've lost.
2: I reckon.
0: I'm just posing the question.
2: I reckon they're not. They're not sticking to one.
1: I don't think so. I think they just couldn't be bothered.
2: No, exactly. I'm the same.
0: You are correct. But would you believe that one of the few animals that do...
1: It's penguins again, isn't it?
0: Mate for life. California... Swans. Deer mouse.
2: Right.
0: Like.
1: Yeah, because they live for like a week or something.
0: No, stop it. Stop it.
2: I've bred all the baby deer mice I need and I'm done.
1: I only need 450 children and I'm done.
0: Yeah, I'm now leaving.
1: Great. Well, everyone, the more you know. I'm not sure who won.
0: There you go.
1: 9:14, last hour of the show.

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1: Miles Smith and Stay If You Want to Dance on RTL Today Radio. Sasha's here at the news in about 10 minutes' time, and Johnny's going to be doing the news through the afternoon. We've just been watching some videos. Johnny Fleming.
2: Who's Johnny?
1: You know, Johnny does the news sometimes. Yeah. And also, you may have seen him in various airports. London City Airport, for example.
2: Wild.
1: Was an advertising campaign that he was doing for a bit.
2: Repeat.
1: Yeah.
2: And our flight was delayed and I saw him for hours.
1: Well, he's currently the face of a well-known supermarket brand here in Luxembourg that's celebrating 30 years in Luxembourg. There's one quite close to us here in Kirchberg. And we've found them and now we're watching them on repeat.
2: Good old Johnny.
1: Good old Johnny.
2: It's
1: Johnny's
2: like we know someone super famous.
1: I know. It's good. The first one's quite... So basically, it's the campaign is celebrating 30 years of this supermarket in Luxembourg. And it follows the journey of this couple who meet in the supermarket. And so the first one is set in 1996. Johnny, I mean, listen, he's got range.
2: Yeah.
1: Can he play someone...
2: But he's supposed to be...
1: 30 years ago.
2: Yeah.
1: Don't know if he can...
2: Yeah.
1: Anyway, it's... And there's a close-up.
2: Well,
1: they do good work. It's side profile.
2: But it's more like that's a wig he has on, right?
1: It's a good wig.
2: Yeah.
1: And a hat on backwards.
2: I knew a couple guys that looked very similar to that in 1996.
1: Yeah, 1996. Yeah, he's more like himself then when it flashes forward into the 2000s. Yeah. I'm looking forward to part three of it.
2: Yeah.
1: I think that there's going to be some future ones as well. He did mention something about a fake beard, possibly, or prosthetics or something.
2: Or he said they asked him to grow it out. There was something.
1: Anyway, we'll grab hold of him a little bit later on between news rounds and we can get the skinny on that one.

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1: Meteorlux has issued a fresh heat warning for today, with temperatures expected to climb above 30 degrees. Europe is sweltering in its first heat wave of the year. May temperature records broke yesterday in several French cities, and the UK also set a new May record at Heathrow, reaching 33.5 degrees. The French government has said that seven people were reported to have died in connection to the recent heat wave. Thousands of pilgrims and dancers are taking part in the annual hopping procession in Echternach, one of the country's most distinctive traditions and a UNESCO-listed piece of cultural heritage. Every EU citizen is set to gain access to a digital identity wallet by the end of this year, allowing them to store official documents and identify themselves online. Luxembourg is aiming to be among the first to roll it out. The WHO is warning that countries bordering the Democratic Republic of Congo are at high risk from a rapidly spreading Ebola outbreak. The South Korean band BTS have won Artist of the Year at the American Music Awards for the second year running. And Iran's World Cup squad will be based in Mexico rather than the United States. FIFA relocated the team, officially citing distance to stadiums as the reason. For more on these stories and for the latest news and updates, head to rtltoday.lu. It's a hot, sunny day. Temperatures are already around 18 degrees, reaching a maximum of 33 degrees in the afternoon.
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0: And the traffic, let's see. We've got 9 minute delays on the A31 Canfin towards the A3 at Doudelange, 4 minutes extra on the CR168 between Eschborgart and Schifflange, and 4 minute delays on the CR366 between the CR139 and Echternach, and the 6 minute delays on the CR168 between Eschborgart and Schifflange on the CR170. Speed checks then in Helmsange on the route to Dikisch in the morning, in the afternoon in Sessange at Kohlenberg, and in Ulm on route d'Arlon, and stay up to date with all the traffic at today.rtl.lu/mobility/traffic.
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0: So we're just chatting about him, and he appears, Johnny Fleming. Good morning.
4: Hey.
0: Hello, morning, Johnny. Morning. Johnny's in reading the news from 10 this morning, 10, 11 this morning?
5: Yeah.
0: Right, so we were chatting about the advertising campaign that you're a part of at the moment.
5: Yes.
0: For a well-known supermarket brand based here in Luxembourg.
5: Yes,
0: exactly. And in Kirchberg, celebrating 30 years of said shopping centre in Luxembourg, which means that your character in this advertising campaign has to, it's you over 30 years or more, beyond.
5: Beyond, I mean, from 1996 up until present day, it's about 30 years, I would say, yeah.
0: Cool, because we've seen the 1996 one.
5: Yeah.
0: And as we were discussing...
4: Teenage Johnny, yes.
0: Well, that's what we were saying, you know, I mean, Johnny's got range, right? But it is...
5: It could be described as limited.
4: Oh, no.
0: Yes. I don't know if it's your acting that is limited in this sense, more that your face is not from 1996.
5: No, it's not. No, not at all. No, exactly. But
4: well, it could be, but it's not his face.
0: It is his face in it.
4: I know, but not his face in 1990, as he was.
5: No, exactly.
0: Yeah. There's some solid camera work and blocking going on there.
5: Absolutely, yeah. They did film lots of nice close-ups of me, and I was acting my heart out, and then they realised that it wasn't doing the trick.
0: Yeah, they're like, this guy isn't 16 years old.
4: Odd. Odd.
0: But it's very good, very nice.
5: Thank you.
4: And it's nice that we have a local celebrity.
0: Well, that's it.
5: I'm signing autographs later on,
4: yes.
5: So...
0: Wonderful.
5: Yes.
0: Standing outside the front door. Hello?
5: Nobody recognises me at all. You're not that 16-year-old.
4: No, I can just hold... I can stand next to him and hold up an iPad.
0: It's the guy from the ad.
4: Yeah.
5: There you go.
0: Well, good. So there's two of them out. It's a whole series.
5: Yes, there should be five in total, coming out once a month, two so far, and the rest to follow.
0: Well, we will be looking forward to watching those, because you've definitely more prominent in the second one.
5: Exactly. Hopefully more and more as we go along.
0: Good. Nice one. Johnny, back with the news in a little bit.
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0: Fred again with Amel and the Sniffers and your star here on RTL Today Radio 93.3 FM. Here with you for another 15 minutes or so. Later this week, we'll be joined, not on the show, but with Lucy on Thursday. Anthony Schmerk is going to be in ahead of his show at Rotonde. Tickets still available for that one. Doors at 8 o'clock. This, taken from his album Service Station at the End of the Universe, verse is Rafters.
1: Notices it catches the light. You did say you were looking for a sign and this might be it. Spinning out over a first kiss, dodging a thrown pint pot and recalibrating its elliptics. She leans in, we're gonna miss that last train. Birthday surprise, hollowed out cardboard cake with a strippogram inside. Damn flex collected on church steps. It was quite the entrance, they all said. Yeah, I worked out the meaning of everything. I used to get by so easy, now I'm crumbling. And I learned how to forget it when I watched that paper square come dancing from the ceiling. And my doubts just disappeared. And my doubts just... Yeah. And my doubts just... It was either the first or the last of its kind. You either jump the gun or you take a lifetime to decide. Don't say I didn't warn you. Patron saint of Withington tries it on with a pound shop Jerry Horner. And it's all of us, that little paper square. Bad timing incarnate, too little too late, falling from the rafters. You're here right now, doesn't matter where you're going after. If your mate jumped off a cliff, you wouldn't try and hit the ground faster. Exactly. This one's for those who turned left and kept the head. Thanks for asking. I worked out the meaning of everything. I used to get by so easy, now I'm crumbling. I learned how to forget it when I watched that paper square come dancing from the ceiling, and my doubts just disappeared.

And all of a sudden there's this natural light pouring through the windows, and we're alive amongst the dust. I am you and you are one of us, and nothing has to mean anything. I worked out the meaning of everything. I used to get by so easy, now I'm crumbling. And I learned how to forget it when I watched that paper square come dancing from the ceiling, and my doubts just disappeared. I worked out the meaning of everything. I used to get by so easy, now I'm crumbling. And I learned how to forget it when I watched that paper square come dancing from the ceiling, and my doubts just disappeared.

Luxembourg. It's been a stylish year. Zalando is celebrating its first anniversary in Luxembourg. 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

0: That's almost it from us today. For Tellies and Chelsea Dagger on RTL Today Radio, 93.3 FM on DAB+, and wherever it is you want to find us digitally, you'll be able to find us online through our website, todayradio.lu, and across all of the radio player apps. 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That interview I mentioned that I did with James Morrison is going to go up online very shortly. We'll post it on there so you can check it out in full if you like. There'll be an article to go along with it. Got another interview later, actually, Luke from Empire of the Sun. I'm going to be speaking to.
1: Oh,
0: yeah,
1: very cool.
0: Yeah, so that's a show coming up the start of July at Rock Hall. And if you've got any questions, you can send them to us and see if I get it, because the interview's not until later this evening. So if you've got something in mind that you'd like me to ask, then send it to us, please, on the usual number. A couple of changes through the program today. It is going to be Ethan in for Steps for the Lunchbox, so he'll join you through until 1 o'clock. After that, Lucy's off today as well, but Ben will be taking over the afternoon session from 1 until 3 o'clock. Time in is normal from 3 until 7. And then 7, we've got an hour of power. And at 8, it's going to be Lisa's show that she spoke about when she was in on Friday. It's all about kind of the military preparedness within the EU and all the infrastructure, right, and stuff that goes with it. So that's an interesting chat at 8 o'clock. And then after that, it's going to be a repeat of New Noise. So
1: not to, nothing to do with Lisa's show, yeah, or the military, but back to Empire of the Sun.
0: Yes.
1: I'm fascinated with though they will not age, because they don't they perform every time they perform they wear full,
0: well, there's a lot of makeup and a, yeah, lot of kind of like eye, like purpley lines,
1: yeah,
0: across
1: I love
0: their face
1: that,
0: and
1: I
0: big headdresses,
1: yes,
0: and things like that.
1: Yes.
0: See, I wondered, you know, is it kind of like
1: Kiss?
0: Well, no, do they go like, it's time? And then, like, they open like this wardrobe where the headdresses are and the big
1: put
0: feathery
1: them on
0: outfits. They're like, time to break them out again.
1: Anyway, I think they have people that do that.
0: Probably.
1: And they're like, we're now going to put them on.
0: Probably. Do you know what's interesting?
1: What's that?
0: So they are a duo, obviously. They have, yeah, other musical projects. And you know the Pnau remix of, yeah, like the Parcels track that we play, and there's the Dua Lipa one with Elton John. That's Pnau remix,
1: that's
0: as well.
1: Him.
0: That's one of them.
1: Oh my gosh.
2: I'm gonna make,
0: anyway, have a good day, everybody. Here's Amble.

0: The National Weather Service Meteorlux has issued a fresh heat warning for today, with temperatures expected to climb above 30 degrees. People with health conditions are advised to stay in the shade and avoid physical exertion. Europe is sweltering in its first heat wave of the year. The French government says 7 people have died in connection with the heat wave, 5 of them drownings. 8 departments in western France are now on orange heat alert, the first time that's happened in the month of May. Luxembourg has been ranked the third most best country to move to in 2026, according to the new Remitly Immigration Index. The Grand Duchy's high salaries, safety record and free public transport network put it just behind Switzerland and Iceland in the rankings, which assessed 82 countries across 34 criteria. Every EU citizen is set to gain access to a digital identity wallet by the end of this year, in one of the bloc's most significant digital reforms in years. The wallet will allow users to identify themselves online and store official documents such as ID cards, driving licenses and diplomas, all carrying the same legal weight as physical versions. Luxembourg is aiming to be an early mover on the project. In other news, the US military says it has launched fresh strikes on southern Iran, targeting missile sites and boats attempting to lay mines. Central Command says the strikes were taken in self-defense and come even as American and Iranian officials report some progress in ongoing ceasefire talks. Meanwhile, the Israeli army has started a wave of strikes across Lebanon following an announcement by Prime Minister Benjamin Netanyahu that Israel will intensify its attacks on Hezbollah. And Russia has warned foreign nationals and diplomats to leave Kyiv, saying it plans fresh strikes on the Ukrainian capital, targeting what it calls decision-making centres and command posts. Moving to sport, and FC Atat Bisen have been crowned BGL League champions following 1-0 victory over Differdange on the final match day. Bisen make history as the first club from northern Luxembourg to ever win the championship title and will now also enter next season's UEFA Champions League qualifying rounds. And in German football, Wolfsburg have been relegated from the Bundesliga after 29 years in the top flight, beaten in a playoff by Paderborn. For more on these stories, for the latest news, all the updates, head to rtltoday.lu. After a long weekend of sunshine, there's more of the same on the way and then some. Temperatures this morning are already around 24 degrees, hitting a maximum of 33 degrees in the afternoon. Skies will stay completely clear with bright sunshine from start to finish.
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2: The A13 between Aileron and Lancels got some congestion with the 10 kilometres an hour average speed, 2 minute delay on that route. CR168 between Esch, Borgard and Schieflange got a 20 kilometres an hour average speed there, 3 minute delay on that route. And finally, the N17 between Vianden and Frontier Allemand, it's got a 30 kilometres an hour average speed and just a 3 minute delay on that route.
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2: Ladies and gentlemen, you're tuned in to RTL Today Radio. It is The Lunchbox coming at you live from the Kirchberg Towers. You might think, who is this strange voice on the mic? And this is Ethan Carey filling in for Mr. Stephen Stepslow, who is not with us today, but he'll be back most likely tomorrow. Going to kick it off with an absolute classic from the 60s. It's The Foundations up now. This is Build Me Up Buttercup. I think the perfect track for this beautiful weather we got.

Kicking off the show with a bit of 60s mania. That was the Beatles with I Wanna Hold Your Hand. And you know what? Let's keep it going in this vibe. Let's throw it back a couple of years to 1956. Think you guys might know this one. You ain't nothing.

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1: Just gone 18 minutes past 10. 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It is the Lunchbox. Got to keep the funk vibe coming up. Time for some Anderson .Paak. This one's called The Come Down.
2: Y'all niggas got me hot.

And Shaggy there, that was Don't Make Me Wait, probably one of the most legendary musical collaborations. I got really cool memories watching the NPR Tiny Desk version of that track. Beautiful, beautiful stuff. You tune in to RTL Today Radio. It is almost 25 past 10. We're going to switch off the vibe now, go for something a little bit more classic rock. One of my absolute favorites, it's Rival Sons with Electric Man.

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2: The A13 between Aileronge and Lancaster got a small bit of congestion. 2 minute delay on that route. The N3 between Luxembourg, Place de Metz, and Place de la Gare. 10 kilometers an hour average speed there. 3 minute delay on that one. And finally, the N4 between Esch, Bourgart, and Lalonge got a 20 kilometers an hour average speed and just a 3 minute delay on that route.
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2: 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My name is Ethan Carey. I'm filling in for Mr. Stephen Stepps Low. I believe this could be the first live show I've ever done while we are on FM. So this is a first for me. If you're in your car, I hope you're having fun. Lots of great music to come up. We got Blur coming up in a bit, as well as Harry Styles. But first, got to admit, I'm a huge fan of this track from Justin Bieber. It's Daisies, and he did this one with MK Gee, who is really an amazing guitar player with very, very unique sound. Check it out.

MKG there with Rockman. It is almost 20 to 11. You tuned in to RTL Today Radio. We got a lot of great music coming up right after this. RTL Today Radio.

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2: It's almost 11 o'clock. Up next, we're switching up the vibe. It's Aespa with Supernova up now. This is from the album Armageddon.
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0: Good morning, this is Johnny Fleming with today's news, sports and weather. Starting with national news, the National Weather Service Meteorlux has issued a fresh heatwave warning for today, with temperatures expected to climb above 30 degrees Celsius. People with health conditions are advised to stay in the shade and avoid physical exertion. Western Europe is sweltering in its first heatwave of the year. May temperature records broke yesterday in several French cities, including Brest, Rennes and Nantes, with highs around 34 degrees. Britain also set a new May record at Heathrow, reaching 33.5 degrees. In Germany, authorities report six people drowned over the holiday weekend, four of them children or young people. Thousands of pilgrims and dancers are expected in Echternach for the annual hopping procession, one of the country's most distinctive traditions and a UNESCO-listed piece of cultural heritage. The event honours St. Willibrord and has gotten underway with the address by Cardinal Jean-Claude Horic early this morning. The last groups are expected to reach the Basilica by early afternoon. In other news, the US military today has launched fresh strikes on southern Iran, targeting missile sites and boats attempted to lay mines. Central Command says the strikes were taken in self-defense and come even as America and Iranian officials report some progress in ongoing ceasefire talks. Meanwhile, the Israeli army has started a wave of strikes across Lebanon following an announcement by Prime Minister Benjamin Netanyahu that Israel will intensify its attacks on Hezbollah. Russia has warned foreign nationals and diplomats to leave Kiev, saying it plans fresh strikes on the Ukrainian capital, targeting what it calls decision-making centers and command posts. Moscow's foreign ministry urged embassy staff and international organization personnel yesterday to evacuate the city as soon as possible. Jazz legend Sonny Rollins has died at the age of 95. One of the most celebrated saxophonists and composers, Rollins passed away in New York. Over a career spanning decades, he worked alongside giants including Miles Davis and John Coltrane, and received a Grammy Lifetime Achievement Award in 2004. Moving to sport and in football, FC Atert Bissen has been crowned BGL League champions following a 1-0 victory over Differange on the final match day. Bissen makes history as the first club from Northern Luxembourg to ever win the championship title and will now also enter the next season's UEFA Champions League qualifying rounds. And in German football, Wolfsburg have been relegated from the Bundesliga after 29 years in the top flight, beaten in a playoff by Paderborn. For more on these stories and for the latest news and updates, head to rtltoday.lu.
1: The weather is brought to you by
2: Raiffeisen, the bank that belongs to its members.
0: After a long weekend of sunshine, there's more of the same on the way and then some. The morning has started with a gentle 14 to 16 degrees, but by the afternoon, the thermometer is going to hit 33 degrees.
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3: The N5 between Rodange and Frontier France got a 6-minute delay with a 20 kilometers an hour average speed there. CR168 between Esch-Burgard and Schieflange got a 6-minute delay also with a 20 kilometers an hour average speed. And finally, the A13 between Aileron and Lancels, it's got about a 20 kilometers an hour average speed, just a 2-minute delay on that route.
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3: 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It is The Lunchbox with Ethan Carey filling in for Stephen Lowe. We're going to kick off the next hour with a new track from an early 2000s pop punk band called The All American Rejects. This one is one of the new tunes. It's a banger. It's called Clothesline. Big, big fan of this one. Enjoy it.

Licky Lee there, that is. Looky again, it's 10 past 11. You're tuned in to RTL Today Radio. This next track was featured on New Music Wednesday last week, if I'm not mistaken. Again, great, great, great legendary band from the early 2000s back. And with another banger. This one's called Coming On Strong. It's Block Party.

is This Sphere. It's almost 20 past 11. You tune in to RTL Today Radio. Going to throw it back now to the early 2000s with some riff-heavy pop rock. It's The Strokes.

What a banger that was, The Strokes with Reptilia. It's just gone 20 past 11. You're tuned into RTL Today Radio. As always, ladies and gentlemen, if you have a request, get in touch at 621-525-5000. That's 621-525-5000. Send us in a text. Let us know what you want to hear. We've got a bunch of people that have already texted asking for some newer Green Day. Well, I guess by newer, they didn't mean this track from 2012, but I gotta hear it. It's Kill the DJ from the album Uno. Green Day up now.

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2: The A3 between Frontier France and Zouftigen has got a small bit of congestion. 20 kilometers an hour average speed there. On the A13 between Aileronge and Lancal, small bit of congestion there, just a 20 kilometers an hour average speed and a 1 minute delay on that one. Finally, CR168 between Ashburgart and Schifflange, 5 minute delay there with a 20 kilometers an hour average speed.
3: 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The heartbeat of Luxembourg.
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2: 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It's just gone 11:30. We're going to kick off the next half hour with guitar hero and legend, Mr. Ariel Posen. And if you like him, if you like what you hear, you can check out an amazing interview that we did not so long ago, available on RTL Play. This is the title track. Well, not the title track, but this is one of the standout singles from his latest album, Bannatyne. Absolutely love this one. It's a rocker. It's future present tense.

up, Foes and Dare, with Future Present Tense. It's 25 to 12. Now we're going to play an artist that performed at the Rock Hall last month, if I'm not mistaken. In fact, it could have even been at the start of this month. It was the start of this month. And absolutely, these guys are super unique. It's Scott Bradley's Postmodern Jukebox featuring Tori Holub. This is their version of Please, Please, Please by Sabrina Carpenter. Just listen.

Beautiful version. That is Scott Bradley's Postmodern Jukebox and their take on Sabrina Carpenter. I told you guys it was amazing. Wow, great stuff. It is 20 to 12. You're tuned in to RTL Today Radio. Gonna switch up the vibe now. It's Perry up next. This one is called Woman in Love.

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1: Good morning. I'm Johnny Fleming with today's news, sports and weather. The National Weather Service, Meteo Lux, has issued a fresh heat warning for today, with temperatures expected to climb above 30 degrees. People with health conditions are advised to stay in the shade and avoid physical exertion. A man who was rescued from the Moselle River in Grevemark on Monday has died in hospital despite efforts to revive him. Emergency services were called to Grevemark on Monday after a man jumped from a bridge into the Moselle River for reasons that remain unclear. Witnesses say that he was swept away by the current before being located and retrieved from the water by divers from the Grand Ducal Fire and Rescue Corps. After being pulled from the river, the man was resuscitated at the scene and then taken to hospital. However, police have confirmed to RTL that he died overnight from Monday to Tuesday as a result of his injuries. Several people were injured after a school minibus was struck by a passenger train in Belgium on Tuesday morning, with Belgian media reporting that one person undergoing resuscitation and early reports indicating possible fatalities. The crash happened at around 8:15 at the crossing on the Stationstraat in Bergenholt on Belgium. Rail operator Infrabel said the barriers were down and warning lights were active when the collision occurred. VRT reports several possible deaths confirmed by an official source, but more information is likely to follow in an upcoming press conference held in the municipality today. International news now, and the US military says it launched fresh strikes on southern Iran, targeting missile sites and boats attempting to lay mines. Central Command says the strikes were taken in self-defense and come even as American, Iranian and Iranian officials report some progress in ongoing ceasefire talks. Russia has warned foreign nationals and diplomats to leave Kiev, saying it plans fresh strikes on the Iranian capital, targeting what it calls decision-making centers and command posts. Moscow's foreign ministry urged embassy staff and international organizations personnel yesterday to evacuate the city as soon as possible. Jazz legend Sonny Rollins has died at the age of 95, one of the most celebrated saxophonists and composers. Rollins passed away in New York. Over a career spanning decades, he worked alongside giants including Miles Davis and John Coltrane and received a Grammy Lifetime Achievement Award in 2004. Sport now, and FC Attert Vesten has been crowned BGL League champions following a 1-0 victory over Differdange on the final match day. Vissen makes history as the first club in Northern Luxembourg to ever win the championship title and will now also enter next season's UEFA Champions League qualifying rounds. And in German football, Wolfsburg have been relegated from the Bundesliga after 29 years in the top flight, beaten off in a playoff by Paderborn. For more on these stories and for the latest news and updates, head to rtltoday.lu.
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1: After a stonking long weekend of sunshine, there's more of the same on the way and then some. The morning has started with a gentle 14 to 16 degrees, but afternoon temperatures are threatening to hit 33 degrees Celsius.
4: Traffic happens. 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
5: The A3 between Berchem and Livon just got a 40 kilometers an hour average speed, 2 minute delay on that route. The N4 between Esch Bourgard and Esch Lalonde, 20 kilometers an hour average speed there with a 3 minute delay. And finally, the A13 between Aileronge and Lankels, once again 20 kilometers an hour average speed and just a 2 minute delay on that route.
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5: It's just gone midday, 5 past 12 to be exact. Up now, we're kicking off the next hour with the White Stripes. This is Icky Thump.

Georgia Smith there. That is Don't Leave, taking us into almost quarter past 12. You tune in to RTL Today Radio. It's the Lunchbox. Time for a change of vibe now. We're going for something a little bit heavier. It's Hollywood Undead.

State Champs there with Light Blue, and before that we had Hollywood Undead bringing some heavy vibes to RTL Today Radio. It's 20 past 12. Gonna keep it going with the pop rock direction for the sunshine. I think there's nothing better. This is the Fops. It's Lazy Generation.

Fups with Lazy Generation. 22 minutes past 12. You tuned in to RTL Today Radio. And what a beautiful day it is. Text into the show. Let us know what you're up to. If you're in the office, if you're out at the lake, if you're just driving in the car, get in touch at 621-525-5000. Get in your requests. Lots of requests coming in for some chill summer vibes. I got the perfect track for you. This one is from 2001. It's Weezer. Let's go.

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1: The N57 between Luxembourg, Koondijk and Pont Viaduc has got a 20 kilometres an hour average speed. 5 minute delay there. A13 between Aileronge and Lancals, 20 kilometres an hour average speed there, and a 2 minute delay. Finally, the N5 between Frontier France and Longlaville has got a 10 kilometres an hour average speed. 6 minute delay on that one.
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1: It is almost, well, it is 32 minutes past 12 to be precise. You tune in to RTL Today Radio. We're going to get off this next half an hour with Bruno Mars kicking us off. This is a ballad, maybe one of his best. It's When I Was Your Man.

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I sometimes walk naked, a child in the garden, and I pretend that there is no other way. Despite the distant shadow of incredulous laughter, echoing as if I should know why it's there. But I like the feeling. I'm at the beginning of time, and no thoughts of who I am have entered my mind. I bend over the river and catch a glimpse of something that's none of my business. As I scoop some up to drink, I disperse whatever it was, and you can scream at me all you want that the greatest lover

That was Lauren Sanderson with Trampoline, taking us in to the end of the show. Going to close it out with a little bit of Nickelback. And up next, we got some great stuff. So stick around. I've been Ethan Carey. Enjoy the rest of the day.

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1: Good afternoon, I'm Johnny Fleming with today's news, sports and weather. The National Weather Service, Meteo Lux, has issued a fresh heat warning for today, with temperatures expecting to climb above 30 degrees. People with health conditions are advised to stay in the shade and avoid physical exertion. A man who was rescued from the Musel River in Grevenmacher on Monday has died in hospital, despite efforts to revive him. Emergency services were called to Grevenmacher on Monday after a man jumped from a bridge into the Musel River for reasons that remain unclear. Witnesses say that he was swept away by the current before being located and retrieved from the water by divers from the Grand Ducal Fire and Rescue Corps. After being pulled from the river, the man was resuscitated at the scene and then taken to hospital. However, the police have confirmed to RTL that he died overnight as a result of his injuries. A school minibus has been struck by a passenger train in Belgium on Tuesday morning, with Belgian media and a minister reporting 4 fatalities so far. The crash happened at around 8:08 a.m. at a crossing at Stationstraat in Bougenhout, Belgium. 7 school children, a bus driver and an accompanying adult were sitting in the vehicle. The affected school is a local school for pupils with special needs. Infrabel said the barriers were down and warning lights were active when the collision occurred. The United States, India, Australia and Japan have announced new maritime and critical minerals cooperation on Tuesday, reviving a forum viewed suspiciously by China following questions over the US commitment and disagreements on Iran. US Secretary of State Marco Rubio took part in a meeting in New Delhi 10 days after President Donald Trump paid a friendly state visit to China and spoke glowingly of the two powers working together as a G2, a concept that US partners, which view Beijing's rise warily, fear could shut them out. Meeting his counterparts in India, Rubio said the Quad comprise countries who share strong values, strong, vibrant democracies, and who also committed to many of the same concepts with regard to economic development and have many aligned interests. Russia has warned foreign nationals and diplomats to leave Kiev, saying it plans fresh strikes on the Ukrainian capital's targeting what it calls decision-making centers and command posts. Moscow's foreign ministry urged embassy staff and international organization personnel yesterday to evacuate the city as soon as possible. Jazz legend Sonny Rollins has died at the age of 95. One of the most celebrated saxophonists and composers, Rollins passed away in New York. Over a career spanning decades, he worked alongside giants including Miles Davis and John Coltrane and received a Grammy Lifetime Achievement Award in 2004. Sport now, and FC Atert Bissen have been crowned BGL League champions following a 1-0 victory over Diffidange on the final match day. Bissen made history as the first club from Northern Luxembourg to ever win the championship title and will also now enter next season's UEFA Champions League qualifying rounds. And in German football, Wolfsburg have been relegated from the Bundesliga after 29 years in the top flight, beaten in a playoff by Paderborn. For more on these stories and for the latest news and updates, head to rtltoday.lu. After a long, stonking weekend of sunshine, there's more of the same on the way, and then some. This morning has already started with a gentle 14 to 16, but by this afternoon, the thermometer is going to hit 33 degrees Fahrenheit. Fahrenheit Celsius, excuse me.
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3: Right then, on the roads, the N11 between Lauterborn and Eschtenach is congested, so avoid that area if you can. A couple of speed checks to tell you about. One in Sessange on Kolenberg this afternoon, and another one on the Route d'Arlon in Ulm.
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1: A warm welcome to the afternoon session here on RTL Today Radio. That was Finlay Quay kicking off the show, a tune from back in 1997. Thank you for joining us. We're with you all the way through until 3 o'clock this afternoon. Keep us on in the background while you sit outside in the garden if you can, or in the office if you're in the office. Next up, we have some Little Sims featuring JT. It's current single. It's called Game On.

17 minutes after one, that is New Radicals, and you get what you give here on RTL Today Radio. Right then, on the way next, we've got some St. Vincent. This is Los Angeles.

That is the one and only Stevie Wonder with I Was Made to Love Her. 23 minutes after 1 o'clock, it is Tuesday, 26th of May. It is sunny outside. We have the Strokes on the way with their single Going Shopping, and we'll follow this with some Len.

That's the Strokes with Going Shopping here on RTL Today Radio. Right, next track from back in 1999 is from an artist called Len. This is called Steal My Sunshine.

0: So then the traffic, A13 between Erle-Orange and Lancoultz, there is traffic congestion being reported. Similar situation on the CR168 between Esch and Schifflange, that is CR170. And finally the N4 between Esch, Bugatt and Lalonge is also congested. Speed check this afternoon in Sechange on the Kolenberg and also in Ulm on the Route d'Arlon.
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25 minutes before 2 o'clock on this sunny Tuesday afternoon. It's 25 minutes before two, yeah. We'll have the news at the top of the hour at three with Johnny Fleming. Next up, though, it's Adamski from 1990. This is Killer.

The excellent Jack White. That track is called God and the Broken Ribs. It's 1:45 on this sunny Tuesday. Next up, it's the Gorillaz with Dirty Harry.

Jason.

0: Primal Scream and Come Together here on the afternoon session here on RTL Today Radio. Before that, we heard Gorillaz with Dirty Harry. Right then, on the way next, we have some jungle, but first...
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Good track, that one from Jungle. It's called Carry On. We are 4 minutes away from the news, sport, weather update for you as well, and a quick look at the traffic situation around the Grand Duchy. Track to take us up to that, though, is this from Ladytron.

0: La Grande Pâtisserie Marsan. 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
1: Good afternoon, this is Johnny Fleming with today's news, sports and weather. The National Weather Service, Meteorlux, has issued a fresh heat warning for today, with temperatures expected to climb above 30 degrees Celsius. People with health conditions are advised to stay in the shade and avoid physical exertion. A man who was rescued from the Mizzou River in Grivermarka on Monday has died in hospital despite efforts to revive him. Emergency services were called to Grivermarka on Monday after a man jumped from a bridge into the Mizzou River for reasons that remain unclear. Witnesses say he was swept away by the current before being located and retrieved from the water by divers from the Grand Ducal Fire and Rescue Corps. After being pulled from the river, the man was resuscitated at the scene and then taken to hospital. However, police have confirmed to RTL that he died overnight from Monday to Tuesday as a result of his injuries. A school minibus was struck by a passenger train in Belgium on Tuesday morning, with Belgian media and a minister reporting 4 fatalities so far. The crash happened at around 8:08 at a crossing in Stationstraat in Bruggenhout, Belgium. 7 school children, a bus driver and an accompanying adult were sitting in the vehicle. The affected school is a local school for pupils with special needs. InfraBel has said that the barriers were down and warning lights were active when the collision occurred. The United States, India, Australia and Japan announced a new maritime and critical minerals cooperation on Tuesday, reviving a forum viewed suspiciously by China following questions over the US commitment and disagreements on Iran. US Secretary of State Marco Rubio took part in a meeting in New Delhi 10 days after President Donald Trump paid a friendly state visit to China and spoke glowingly of the two powers working together as a G2, a concept that the US partners, which view Beijing's rise warily, fear could shut them down. Meeting his counterparts in India, Rubio said the Quad compromise countries who share strong values, strong vibrant democracies, and are also committed to many of the same concepts regard to economic development and many aligned interests. Russia has warned foreign nationals and diplomats to leave Kiev, saying it plans fresh strikes on the Ukrainian capital, targeting what it calls decision-making centers and command posts. Moscow's foreign ministry urged embassy staff and international organization personnel yesterday to evacuate the city as soon as possible. Jazz legend Sonny Rollins has died at the age of 95, one of the most celebrated saxophonists and composers. Rollins passed away in New York. Over a career spanning decades, he worked alongside giants including Miles Davis and John Coltrane and received a Grammy Lifetime Achievement Award in 2004. Sport now, and FC Etten-Bissen has been crowned BGL League champions following a 1-0 defeat over Differdange in the final match yesterday. Bissen made history as the first club in Northern Luxembourg to ever win the championship title and will now enter next season's UEFA Champions League qualifying rounds. And staying with football in Germany, Wolfsburg have been relegated from the Bundesliga after 29 years in the top flight, beaten in a playoff by Paderborn. For more on these stories and for the latest news, head to rtltoday.lu.
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1: After a long weekend of stonking sunshine, there's more of the same on the way, and then some. This morning has already started at 14 to 16 degrees Celsius, but afternoon temperatures are likely to hit a whopping 33 degrees Celsius.
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4: On the A1 between Gasperish and Dikish, there's an accident with the left lane blocked at this time. Also on the A1 between Gasperish and Ham, there is traffic congestion. On the A13 between Ellerange and Lancoults, there's also traffic congestion being reported. A couple of speed checks for you this afternoon, one in Sessange on the Colenberg and another one in Olm on the Route d'Arlon.
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It's AC/DC with Highway to Hell. As we head into the second hour of the afternoon session here on RTL Today Radio, Ben Andrews with you all the way through until three. It's hot and sunny out there, and we have some Lenny Kravitz on the way next, who's going to be in Luxembourg on July 8th. That's Wednesday, July 8th. He'll be at the Lex Expo Open Air. More details for that, just go to atelier.lu. This was a track he released in 1991 called It Ain't Over Till It's Over.

That is Addison Rae from 2024. That's called Diet Pepsi. It's nearly 2:15. You're listening to the afternoon session on Today Radio. Next up, some TLC.

So that is Jordan Rakai, Jalen and Gonda with What It Gave Me. It's 22 minutes after 2 o'clock. It's RTL Today Radio. Next up, Marvin Gaye from 1964.

relentless at dancing till you fall off the earth. Take to your toes and summon the worms. The heron waits patiently, unfazed by self-service checkouts or pouches of tobacco. I know falling in love feels trivial with everything that's going on, but what if we're actually onto something? And then the heron says...

us in a vertical video called Moments Before Disaster Part 4. Stop trying so hard. Your personality has been broken apart and sold back to you in a series of short form clips. The horrors persist, but you are that same child jumping garden to garden. Ice cream dripping between your knuckles. And then the heron says...

Rare aesthetic, reluctant hope core memories operating on a strict one-in, one-out policy. The young and the dying have the worst philosophies, and you are both but also neither. Nay cheek, nay chance. Never leave the bookies with a smile on your face, and remember that herons wait for no one but themselves. Good things come to those who hesitate. And then the heron says, you'll never be alone. And you gotta be patient.

0: That is Anthony Smirek with The Heron. He's going to be in Luxembourg this week.
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1: Right, we got there in the end with the traffic. Right then, on the A1, there's an accident with the left lane blocked now. This is on the A1 between Gasperish and Kirchberg. Also on the A13 between Ellerange and Lankilts, there is traffic congestion being reported. Similar situation on the N5 between the N5F and the French border. Some speed checks this afternoon, one in Cessange on the Colenberg and another one in Olm on the Route d'Arlon.
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4: The heartbeat of Rex.

So just under half an hour of the afternoon session still to go. We'll be wrapping it up just before 3 p.m. That was the Rolling Stones with Beast of Burden on the way next on this hot and sunny Tuesday. This is Jets.

me because you look so fine that I really want to make you mine. I say you look so fine that I really want to make you mine. 4, 5, 6, come on and get your kicks. 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

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Now you don't need

Wet Leg with Monge 2, the Dare remix of that track. Now this from 2000, Spiller featuring Sophie Ellis-Bextor. This is Groove Jet.

0: That is Spiller with Sophie Alice Baxter, Groove Jet. Just the 26 years old, that track now. Right, 15 minutes of the show still to go. You're tuned to RTL Today Radio. Ben Andrews with you through until 3 p.m. That gives us about, three tracks to play with before we wrap it up.
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2: The heart.

So there you go, that is Mike D, Beastie Boy, with Switch Up. And that is almost it for today, the afternoon session. Stick around for Tom, he's up next from 3. Gonna leave you though with one final track for this afternoon. Here on the afternoon session, it's The Doors with LA Woman. Thanks very much for staying tuned. You can tune into my regular show on Sunday between 12 and 2. I'll see ya.

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1: Good afternoon. Here is your latest RTL Today news with me, John Baker. The president of the Independent Workers Union, Clara Moraru, has called for stronger social protection for Luxembourg's freelancers and self-employed. In conversation with RTL Radio this morning, Moraru highlighted widespread misconceptions about independent workers, explaining that the group is far broader than just big bosses. Luxembourg has secured third place in the 2026 Remitly Immigration Index, recognised for high salaries, top-tier safety and excellent public transport. Switzerland took the top spot, followed by Iceland. The global study compared 82 countries across 34 criteria, including healthcare, education and overall cost of living. A man who was rescued from the Moselle River in Grevemacher on Monday has died in hospital despite efforts to revive him. The man had jumped from a bridge into the Moselle River for reasons that remain unclear and was swept away by the current before being located and retrieved from the water by divers from the Grand Ducal Fire and Rescue Corps. After being pulled from the river, the man was resuscitated at the scene and taken to hospital. However, police confirmed to RTL that he died overnight as a result of his injuries. In international news, four people have died, including two pupils aged between 12 and 15, after a train collided with a special needs school minibus in Bougainvillers, Belgium. The bus driver and an accompanying adult also perished. Five other children remain hospitalized with severe but stable injuries, while investigators continue to examine the cause. U.S. Secretary of State Marco Rubio has today opened talks in Armenia, a former Soviet republic long allied with Russia, which has been seeking closer relations with the West. Rubio landed in Yerevan for a brief refueling stop on his way back from India and immediately began talks at the airport with Armenia's Foreign Minister Ararat Mirzoyan. An appeals court is to review a British judge's decision to spare three teenagers jail after they were convicted of rape following public outcry over the case. The judge at the Southampton Crown Court in southern England last week handed the two 15-year-old boys non-custodial sentences for together raping two girls in 2024 and January 2025 and sharing videos of the attacks online. In sports now, Luxembourg impressed at the 22nd European Student Championship in Forestry Skills held in Lendorf, Austria, with Tina Bigdowski securing a bronze medal in the combination cutting event and the women's team claiming silver in the national team relay competition. And Arina Sabalenka has opened her Roland Garros campaign with a 6-4, 6-2 win over Spain's Jessica Buzas Monero today. The world number one overcame the sweltering conditions to book her spot in the round of 64 in just over 75 minutes on Court Philippe Chatrier. For more on these stories, news, updates and much more, head on over to rtltoday.lu.
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1: Well, Meteolux has issued another yellow heat warning for the Grand Duchy until 11:59 tonight. Citizens are urged to stay wary of heat-related health risks and advised to follow precautions to manage the scorching temperatures that are forecast to reach up to 33 degrees this afternoon.
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0: At 3 p.m. First and foremost, we're getting reports of a broken down vehicle right now on the A1 between Gasperich and Kirchberg. The left lane is blocked and this might cause some congestion. Speaking of, a 15-minute delay now on the A1 between Gasperich and Ham, mostly due to that accident. Could either get worse or better. No way to know, really, to be honest. Otherwise, further up the A1 between Grünewald and Gasperich, another 10-minute delay there, although moving at a fairly steady pace. Two speed checks to be aware of this afternoon too, one in Sessange in Kohlenberg and the other one in Olm on the Route d'Allon. For everything else and to stay up to date, also check out today.rtl.lu/mobility.
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8 minutes past 3 p.m. on RTL Today Radio. Courtney Barnett there with Wonder off her brilliant new album, Creature of Habit, came out a month or two ago. One of my favourite releases of the year so far. But anyway, we'll be with you until 7 p.m. with news and weather and traffic and all that good stuff every half hour. And some half-decent music in between. Pretty half decent. We've got loads of tunes coming your way. This is Temper City now with Self Aware. After that, something a little bit older.

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1: Quarter past three, here's Way Dynamic, who played at Rotonde recently with Mifte. More good stuff to come.

0: Way Dynamic there with Mifter, aka Dylan Young, with whom I spoke on Zoom not too long ago. You can find the whole thing on RTL Play. Lovely guy, they're so good live as well. I've got a sort of double whammy coming up for you right now. Parcels next with You Got Me Feeling. After that, the only Wolfpack track that we have in our system. It's kind of insane.
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0: Well, it's 3:24 on RTL Today Radio, meaning we only have a few minutes until the next round of news and weather and traffic and all that good stuff. I hope you're staying cool in this weather. I know I'm really not made for this. Anything above 25 and I start melting, almost literally, basically. Now, good thing I'm in a very well air-conditioned studio here at RTL Towers, and I can spend my afternoon putting together fun songs to listen to, including this one.
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0: This is Suki Waterhouse with Back in Love on RTL Today Radio. I've got one more track for you after that. It's Ill Peach with Cult Daddy. And then John Baker joins us yet again for the news and the weather.

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1: And here are the latest RTL Today headlines. A draft bill tabled in March to make the nursing profession more attractive and enhance its status has been sharply criticised by the OGBL and LCGB unions, who say it falls short of an ambitious reform. Speaking with RTL Radio Today, the Independent Workers Union has called for urgent reforms to give Luxembourg's freelancers and self-employed stronger social protection. Luxembourg has secured third place in the 2026 Remitly Immigration Index, placing it among the world's most attractive destinations for people looking to relocate. An appeals court will be reviewing a British judge's decision to spare three teenagers jail after they were convicted of rape following public outcry over the case. And fresh US strikes on Iranian military targets have cast renewed doubt over Qatar-mediated peace talks, raising fears that efforts to end months of regional conflict could unravel. For more on these stories, all the latest news and so much more, check out rtltoday.lu. Looking at the weather now, there is a yellow warning in place for Luxembourg from Meteo Lux for today, as it will be dry, sunny and hot, with a high temperature of 33 degrees expected.
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0: And at 3:31, we'll take another look at the traffic front, starting on the A1 between Gasparish and Ham. Still looking at a 9 to 10 minute delay there, with nearly 3 kilometres worth of tailback. It's nearly 5 kilometres right now on the A3 between Livange and Dillange. You'll be delayed by roughly 10 minutes there. And lastly, a slight build up now on the CR168. That's between Ashbourg-Guat and Chifflange down the CR170. Two speed checks to be aware of this afternoon, by the way. The first one is in Sessange in Kohlenberg, and the other one in Olm on the Route d'Allon. For everything else and to stay up to date wherever you are, you could also check out today.rtl.eu/mobility.
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The most 2010 song you've ever heard in your life. Rihanna and Drake there with What's My Name. Drake obviously having released three massive albums, Iceman, Habibti and Maid of Honor, all at the same time. They just debuted on the Billboard 200 at numbers 1, 2 and 3 in that order. I mean, yeah, it's cool. Lots of stinkers on there as well. Some real filler material on those albums as well. Anyway, Marshmello and Portugal the Man now with The Phoenix. After that, a soulful double feature.

0: 3:42. Joan Riquet with Easy to Love on RTL Today Radio. Up next, friend of the show, someone who I interviewed and someone who played very recently here in Luxembourg, is Jalen and Gonda with Hang It on the Shelf.
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2: 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It's time for Elastica with Connection.

Elastica there with Connection. I've got Bieber Doobie coming up next with Beaches. No ticket giveaway today, by the way, but you can tune in tomorrow or just keep an eye on the front page of RTL Today if you want to win tickets to Ethel Kane, who is coming to Luxembourg very soon. Can't tell you much more than that, though.

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2: 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Then one more track, and then we've got news, weather, and traffic at 4pm. I can't.

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1: No Khan there with The Great Divide on RTL Today Radio. As previously mentioned, we've got the news coming up very soon. Until then, though, something very different. This is Magnolia with Abracadabra featuring Relay, more specifically the La Felix remix thereof. We had Magnolia play at De Goede Vullen on Friday as part of the Disco Express, and we had DJ Rice Crispy, who also played there, along with Disco Express co-founder Tom Lilly in the studio to tell us all about it. You can listen back to that now on RTL Play if you yourself are interested in questions of disco revival and what it's like to mix classic disco and stuff. It's lovely stuff. Here, check this tune out if that sounds good to you. You can find more of this stuff on Spotify and on Bandcamp. Trust me, it's really strong stuff.

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1: And here is your latest RTL Today News. Good afternoon, I'm John Baker. The OGBL and LCGB unions have criticised a draft bill on the valorisation of nurses, arguing that it neither provides the necessary legal protection nor offers the expected professionals' perspectives, and criticised the draft for failing to establish a framework that would allow nurses to operate more autonomously. The president of the Independent Workers' Union, Clara Moraru, has called for stronger social protection for Luxembourg's freelancers and self-employed. In conversation with RTL Radio Today, Moraru highlighted widespread misconceptions about independent workers, explaining that the group is far broader than just big bosses. A man has died in hospital after jumping from a bridge into the Moselle River in Grevenmacher on Monday. Despite being resuscitated at the scene by divers and paramedics, police confirmed he passed away overnight. Authorities currently believe the incident was accidental, with no evidence of third-party involvement. In other news, Iran has accused the United States of breaching their ceasefire today after overnight US strikes targeting Iranian missile sites and mine-laying boats threatened diplomatic efforts to strike a deal to end the war. The Brent benchmark oil price jumped up by almost 3% after US Central Command announced a new wave of bombings, and China urged both parties to respect the truce and to resolve their dispute peacefully. 10 people have been arrested following a series of violent robberies and burglaries on the Spanish island of Tenerife. The individuals are accused of belonging to a criminal gang specializing in violent robberies and so-called ram raid attacks across the entire island, targeting shops, jewelers, and residential buildings by crashing a stolen car into the building to gain access. 4 people have died, including 2 pupils aged between 12 and 15, after a train collided with a special needs school minibus in Bougenhout, Belgium. The bus driver and an accompanying adult also perish. 5 other children remain hospitalized with severe but stable injuries while investigators continue to examine the cause. Over to sports now, and Luxembourg impressed at the 22nd European Student Championships in forestry skills held in Lendorf, Austria, with Tina Bigdowski securing a bronze medal in the combination cutting event and the women's team claiming silver in the national team relay competition. And Arina Sabalenka opened her Roland Garros campaign with a 6-4-6-2 win over Spain's Jessica Buzas Mineiro on Tuesday. The world number one overcame the sweltering conditions to book her spot in the round of 64 in just over 75 minutes on the Court Philippe Chartrier. For more on these stories, news, updates, and much more, head on over to rtltoday.lu.
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3: Raiffeisen, the bank that belongs to its members.
1: Well, Meteolux has issued another yellow heat warning for the Grand Duchy until 11:59 tonight. Citizens are urged to stay wary of heat-related health risks and advised to follow precautions to manage the scorching temperatures that are forecast to reach a high of 33 degrees this afternoon.
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0: 3 minutes past 4 p.m. First and foremost, we're getting reports now of a serious fire on the N34 between the Bertrange roundabout near Bormisch West and towards Helfenderbruck. That road is closed at the minute, could cause some congestion, obviously. On the N5 between Bormisch and Pétange, slight build-up, a 5-minute wait there. It's 7 minutes on our old friend, the A3, heading down south to Dudelange with over 6.5 kilometers worth of tailback, mind you. Lastly, a 15-minute delay now on the CR303 between Route Les L and Schwedelbruch. That's down the N23. 2 speed checks you might want to be aware of as well. Those are in Sessange in Kuhlenberg and in Olm on the Route d'Allon. For everything else and to stay up to date wherever you are, check out today.rtl.eu/mobility.
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0: 4 past 4. First, we had some disco, then the news. Now, time for some rock and roll. This is Kurt Vile with Chance to Bleed. After that, J.W. Francis, a recent discovery of mine that I just love.

Luxembourg. It's been a stylish year. Zalando is celebrating its first anniversary in Luxembourg. Want more? 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

0: about 13 minutes past 4 p.m. That's JW Francis there with Jeffrey on RTL Today Radio. I've got loads of great stuff coming your way, by the way. I've got Kyle Falconer and the Lottery Winners coming right up right now. Their track is called Lady Coachella. Travis and some Geese further down the pipeline as well. Reminder, you can always get in touch yourself at 621-525-000 on WhatsApp. Shoot me your requests, maybe even a dedication or two.
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0: Well, it's 4:20 now. You are tuned into 93.3 FM. That is Travis with Sing. And because it's Drive with silly old me, Tom Anos, and we have to play some Geese. This is their track Cowboy Nudes from their 2023 album 3D Country. Very, very strong record. There's more to them than just getting killed.
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0: Tame Impala with The Less I Know The Better. I very recently did an episode of The Algorithm where I showed you three more tracks and three more artists that you might want to check out if you like that. It's not the most obvious candidates either. 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
0: 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Sounds pretty good, I think.

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1: And here are the latest RTL Today headlines. A draft bill tabled in March to make the nursing profession more attractive and enhance its status has been sharply criticised by the OGBL and LCGB unions, who say it falls short of an ambitious reform. Speaking with RTL Radio Today, the Independent Workers Union has called for urgent reforms to give Luxembourg's freelancers and self-employed stronger social protection. A man who was rescued from the Moselle River in Grevenmacher yesterday has died in hospital despite efforts to revive him. Two pupils and two adults have been killed when a school minibus was struck by a passenger train with extremely violent impact in Belgium this morning. And an appeals court will review a British judge's decision to spare three teenagers jail after they were convicted of rape following public outcry about the case. For more on these stories, all the latest news and so much more, check out rtltoday.lu. Looking at the weather now, there is a yellow warning in place from Meteolux for heat, with it's dry, sunny and hot today, and are looking at a high temperature of around 33 degrees.
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0: Well, just in from the traffic front, there's been an accident on the CR108 between Eichen and the Chateau d'Eau in Steinfurt. Emergency vehicles are on the scene. Please do be careful. Otherwise, still getting reports of a serious fire on the N34 between Helfenderbrück and the Bertrange roundabout near Bormisch West. That road should be closed, and you'll find a deviation if you're in the area. Otherwise, an 8-minute delay on the A4 between Sessange and Pompierre. 5.5 kilometres worth of tailback there. 6 minutes or so on the A3 between Livange and Dudelange. And we're seeing a slight build-up now in the city between the Place de Metz and the Avenue de la Gare. A 4 to 5 minute situation there. Two speed checks to be aware of this afternoon too. Those are in Sessange, in Kolenberg, and in Olm on the Route d'Allon. For everything else and to stay up to date, also check out today.rtl.lu/mobility.
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0: For a local favourite, this is Harry Styles with As It Was, by far my favourite song of his, but don't tell Sarah Tap that.

0: Well, it's 4:36, John. It's about as hot as it gets out there, isn't it?
1: It's not bad. Yeah.
0: Have you popped out recently?
1: I was out a lot this morning. I took the dogs out very early.
0: Yep.
1: So that was all right. And then I was out a little bit in the morning just doing a bit of stuff in the garden. But not really since I got here about 2 o'clock.
0: Yeah, I'm not made for this.
1: No,
0: not going to lie. I was joking to Sam Steen earlier. Yeah. All the hosts should go back to their rainy island countries. You know, we all come from very cold places.
1: Yeah.
0: And you can tell we're all kind of struggling in this heat. Thankfully, we work in an air-conditioned studio. Oh,
1: it's lovely and chilly in here, isn't it?
0: Oh, man. Anything above 25 and I start, you know, just getting thoroughly cooked. I get warm from the inside.
1: Yeah.
0: Yeah, I mean, do you handle it a little bit?
1: I'm okay. I'm all right. If it gets humid, though, then I struggle. But I think at the moment it's okay, isn't it? But yesterday I sat out on the terrace a little bit in the afternoon, and I must admit, fairly quickly I was sort of sweating quite a bit and thinking, no, I need to get myself back in now.
0: There's a limit to it as well, where it's just not pleasurable to be outside.
1: It's not nice, is it? Dripping.
0: Do you remember like the heat wave, let's say 4 or 5 years ago here, where it touched 40 degrees?
1: Yeah, I do.
0: Man, do I remember that. I remember laying on a leather couch.
1: Oh, no. And don't do that. No, that's the worst.
0: It was like Velcro on my back. Oh. I tried to lift myself and it went... It was awful, yeah.
1: Many, many years ago, when I was about like 20 years old, I was in Portsmouth, and I got introduced to some guys, and we went out in the afternoon and sunbathing. Obviously, all of us burnt.
0: Great.
1: But I ended up going out with those guys, and I stayed at one of their houses on the leather couch, and obviously sunburn.
0: Oh,
1: and then the next morning, obviously, I tried to work. I went,
0: oh, no.
1: Just basically...
0: Yeah,
1: so much pain. It was ridiculous. kind of keep away from leather couches.
0: Did you leave a layer on the couch?
1: I did a layer of skin came off.
0: Yeah, and there was an extra layer of leather.
1: It's been done up.
0: Yeah. Do you tan well? Because I actually, like, despite my heritage being from Iceland, I don't actually burn too badly.
1: Oh, really?
0: I actually tan all right.
1: Well, amazing. I mean, I do go brown in the summer.
0: Right.
1: But I go red a lot quicker than I used to. And this, bear in mind, I was born in South Africa.
0: Right.
1: So I should be quite sturdy.
0: Well.
1: But I must admit, I put a lot of sunblock on.
0: Yeah, so do
1: immediately. I don't go out like a lot of people.
0: Because I know people younger than me who quite religiously put on sunblocker even when it's cloudy and like 17 degrees.
1: Yeah.
0: You know, a lot of people who say, like, you know, if I start doing this now, I'm going to age very gracefully.
1: True.
0: That's the thing. So if you start doing it in your mid-20s, even on a cloudy day in like March, you'll be, everyone's going to ask you, how did you do it?
1: You're right.
0: When you're in 40s, 50s,
1: 60s. All of my family have had stuff cut out.
0: Right.
1: My two brothers and sister, all of them have had cancerous moles cut out.
0: Yeah.
1: I presume from our years in South Africa where nobody put any sunblock on or anything.
0: Yeah, exactly.
1: I can think
0: exactly.
1: It's there.
0: So I've become a lot more careful also because the tip of my nose goes very red.
1: I always get the ridge of my nose as well very red. I guess it's a bit closer to the sun than the rest of me.
0: Yeah. Well, fair actually.
1: Oh,
0: we do have a nice little handy guide to how to deal with the heat wave. You're probably familiar with most of these tricks. It's drinking water. Don't drink 2 liters of water at once. Just stay hydrated throughout the day.
1: Just keep sipping. Yep.
0: Loads of sunscreen. Stay in the shade, especially if you start getting dizzy.
1: That is
0: the minute. Maybe have a slightly sugary drink as well. One of those sports drinks as well to rehydrate.
1: Yeah, the isotonic stuff is
0: exactly
1: good,
0: that stuff. Yeah,
1: that's
0: good.
1: But no, it's good because obviously I have the dog, so I. You know, keep them well out of the way and stuff like that. So, you follow what they do.
0: Exactly that.
1: Keep in the shade.
0: Well, stay tuned for more health tips with John Baker and me.
1: If you have any questions at all.
0: Yeah, that's right. Wait, do you hear that right now?
1: No.
0: What's that sound?
1: No idea.
0: It's a Smith.

0: 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You are tuned into Tom's health and lifestyle show or whatever. Where could you else hear The Smiths but on RTL Today Radio? Maybe the Indie Disco.
1: We go down to the Indie Disco every Thursday night.
0: It's a Divine Comedy.

That's Marie Froes there with Colombina at 4:49 almost on RTL Today Radio. You are tuned into Drive with me, Tom Enos. On now, time for something slightly different once again. This is Gorillaz featuring Drum. Andromeda, this is called from their woefully underappreciated 2017 album, Humans.

0: 5 to 5, Jungle there with Back on 74, but you probably knew that. Did you know that we'll be with you until 7 p.m. with news, weather and traffic every half hour? Then from 7 to 8, it's an hour of power, nothing but straight up tunes until 8 p.m. Then we've got the Lisa Burke Show back on the air from 8 to 9. And as always, like literally almost every night, it's New Noise with Steps Low from 9 to 10. If you need a playlist refresher, that is your way to go. Now, coming up next, this is Lucy Dacus with Planting Tomatoes. And a reminder, you can get in touch at 621-525-1000 with any requests or thoughts of the day that you have. Maybe you have your own tips to deal with the heat. Who knows?
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1: Good evening, here is your latest RTL Today news. The OGBL and LCGB unions have criticised a draft bill on the valorisation of nurses, arguing that it neither provides the necessary legal protection nor offers the expected professional perspectives, and criticised the draft for failing to establish a framework that would allow nurses to operate more autonomously. The president of the Independent Workers Union, Clara Moraru, has called for stronger social protection for Luxembourg's freelancers and self-employed. In conversation with RTL Radio Today, Moraru highlighted widespread misconceptions about independent workers, explaining that the group is far broader than just big bosses. A man has died in hospital after jumping from a bridge into the Moselle River in Grevenmacher on Monday. Despite being resuscitated at the scene by divers and paramedics, police confirmed he passed away overnight. Authorities currently believe the incident was accidental, with no evidence of third-party involvement. In international news, Iran has accused the United States of breaching their ceasefire today after overnight U.S. strikes targeting Iranian missile sites and mine-laying boats threatened diplomatic efforts to strike a deal to end the war. The Brent benchmark oil price has jumped up by almost 3% after the U.S. Central Command announced the new wave of bombings, and China urged both sides to respect the truce and to resolve their dispute peacefully. 10 people have been arrested following a series of violent robberies and burglaries on the Spanish island of Tenerife. The individuals are accused of belonging to a criminal gang specializing in violent robberies and so-called ram raid attacks across the entire island, targeting shops, jewelers, and residential buildings by crashing a stolen car into the buildings to gain access. 4 people have died, including 2 pupils aged between 12 and 15, after a train collided with a special needs school minibus in Bougainhout, Belgium. The bus driver and an accompanying adult has also perished. 5 other children remain hospitalized with severe but stable injuries, while investigators continue to examine the cause. In sports now, Luxembourg impressed at the 22nd European Student Championship in Forestry Skills held in Lendorf, Austria, with Tina Bigdowski securing a bronze medal in the combination cutting event and the women's team claiming silver in the national team relay competition. And Arina Sabalenka has opened her Roland Garros campaign with a 6-4, 6-2 win over Spain's Jessica Buzas Maniero today. The world number one overcame the sweltering conditions to book her spot in the round of 64 in just over 75 minutes on the court Philippe Chatrier. For more on these stories, news, updates and much more, head over to rtltoday.lu. Looking at the weather now, Meteolux has issued a yellow heat warning for the day for the Grand Duchy until 11:59 tonight. Citizens are urged to stay wary of heat-related health risks and advised to follow precautions to manage the scorching temperatures that are forecast to reach a high of 33 degrees this afternoon.
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0: And things are certainly heating up on the traffic front too, starting on the A4 between Sessange and Pompierre. That's a 10-minute delay. Currently, a 15-minute delay on our old friend the A3 heading down south to Didelange. It's another 15 minutes on the N1 between the CR143 and Gravermacher West. Lastly, you'll wait roughly 20 minutes or so. It is nearly 13 kilometres worth of tailback there on the A6 between Gasperich and Capellen. Speed checks you might want to be aware of too. Those are in Sessange on the Kohlenberg and in Olm on the Route d'Alan. For everything else and to stay up to date wherever you are, you could also just check out today.rtl.lu/mobility.
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5: I'm Anthony Schmerich. You are listening to Today Radio. Have an absolutely glorious one on me.

fall off the earth. Take to your toes and summon the worms. The heron waits patiently, unfazed by self-service checkouts or pouches of tobacco. I know falling in love feels trivial with everything that's going on, but what if we're actually onto something? And then the heron says...

on a vertical video called Moments Before Disaster Part 4. Stop trying so hard. Your personality has been broken apart and sold back to you in a series of short-form clips. The horrors persist, but you are that same child jumping garden to garden. Ice cream dripping between your knuckles. And then the heron says...

Rare aesthetic, reluctant hope core memories operating on a strict one-in, one-out policy. The young and the dying have the worst philosophies, and you are both but also neither. Nay cheek, nay chance. Never leave the bookies with a smile on your face, and remember that herons wait for no one but themselves. Good things come to those who hesitate. And then the heron says, you'll never be alone. And you gotta be patient.

0: Anthony Schmierick there with The Heron on RTL Today Radio. If I'm not mistaken, John, he's coming to the station quite soon, isn't he?
1: He is. He's going to be with us on Thursday.
0: He's going to pop
1: by the show, right?
0: Afternoon session with Lucy G, where we come up with fake band names around 1:40, 1:45 every day.
1: Yeah.
0: And he's going to come with his own band names. He's also going to tell us about the gig later that evening at Rotonde. That's going to be a great time. If you like the sound of that, check it out. Tickets still available.
1: There's still some left, yeah.
0: I know.
1: Amazingly.
0: I find that quite unbelievable. Now something, I was about to say completely different. Not really, actually. It's New Order with Blue Monday. After that, some Slippers. Why not?

0: And at 18 minutes past 5 p.m, that is tooth with medicine. I might need some tooth medicine for tomorrow. I've got a pretty gnarly dentist appointment going on, so I have pre-recorded tomorrow's show in its entirety. You should probably know, because I don't think, I can't guarantee that I can make it in and do 4 hours of yapping. That might be a bit painful in the end. Anyway, Hockey Dad, one of my favorite bands of all time, no joke. This is their track Beach House. Loads more good stuff coming your way. 621-525-5000 on WhatsApp, by the way, if you want to get in touch and maybe make a request.
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522 on RTL Today Radio, now in crisp and crystal clear 93.3 FM. That is Hockey Dad with Beach House. Time for something completely different. I wasn't joking either. Here's Hall & Oates with Man Eater, then some Benson Boone, and then the news at 5:30.

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1: And here are the latest RTL Today headlines. A draft bill tabled in March to make the nursing profession more attractive and enhance its status has been sharply criticised by the OGBL and LCGB unions, who say it falls short of an ambitious reform. Speaking with RTL Radio Today, the Independent Workers Union has called for urgent reforms to give Luxembourg's freelancers and self-employed stronger social protection. A man who was rescued from the Moselle River in Grevenmach yesterday has died in hospital despite efforts to revive him. Two pupils and two adults have been killed when a school minibus was struck by a passenger train with extremely violent impact in Belgium this morning. Fresh US strikes on Iranian military targets have cast renewed doubt over Qatar-mediated peace talks, raising fears that efforts to end months of regional conflict could unravel. For more on these stories, all the latest news and so much more, check out rtltoday.lu. Looking at the weather now, there is a yellow warning in place from Meteolux for the whole of today, as it will be dry, sunny and hot with a high temperature of 33 degrees.
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0: Well, it's pretty much prime time rush hour, and we start on the A4 between Sessange and Pompierre. Currently looking at a 7-minute delay there with over 6 kilometres worth of tailback. Another 6 kilometre long congestion on the A3 heading down south to Dillange. A 9 to 10 minute delay there. It's 20 whole minutes on the A6 between Sessange and Carpellen. 10 kilometres long if you're just joining the end of the queue. 7 minutes on the CR230 right now between Merl and Strassen down the N6. And another 10-minute situation on the N13 between Erlange and Pompierre. Two speed checks that you might want to be aware of this afternoon too. First one is in Sessange in Kolenberg. Second one in Olm on the Route d'Arlon. For everything else and to stay up to date wherever you are, you could also just check out today.rtl.lu/mobility if you like.
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0: That's Perry and Tommy there with Nice to Me on RTL Today Radio. By the way, check out the newest video that we just posted on our social media pages. It features myself and Sam Steen, who plays a wild animal that lives outside of RTL HQ here, and he sort of runs around the forest and he eats a bunch of leaves in it. It's a pretty weird video, but it's also pretty funny.
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0: And because this is RTL Today Radio, time for something completely different yet again. I've got two classic 80s tunes for you. First, it's Pet Shop Boys with West End Girls, then Van Halen.

And at 6:15, your regular reminder that you can get in touch at 621-525-1000 if you have any requests of your own. 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

Wolf Alice there with Just Two Girls on RTL Today Radio. Reminder, by the way, that after the show tonight, so after the news at 7 p.m, it's an hour of power for an hour straight. That is until 8 p.m. Then we've got the Lisa Burke Show back on the airwaves. That runs from 8 till 9 p.m. Then from 9 onwards, as always, New Noise with Step Slow. If your playlist needs a refresher, you need to dust it off a bit, add some new stuff on there. It's an hour of nothing but new releases and recent discoveries from us. Not exactly a new discovery or anything, but here is REM with Losing My Religion. After that, some Maisie Peters before the news at 6.

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3: Here is your latest RTL Today news. The OGBL and LCGB unions have criticised a draft bill on the valorisation of nurses, arguing that it neither provides the necessary legal protection nor offers the expected professional perspectives, and criticised the draft for failing to establish a framework that would allow nurses to operate more autonomously. The president of the Independent Workers Union, Clara Moraru, has called for stronger social protection for Luxembourg's freelancers and self-employed. In conversation with RTL Radio this morning, Moraru highlighted widespread misconceptions about independent workers, explaining that the group is far broader than just big bosses. A man has died in hospital after jumping from a bridge into the Moselle River in Grevenmacher on Monday. Despite being resuscitated at the scene by divers and paramedics, police confirmed he passed away overnight. Authorities currently believe the incident was accidental, with no evidence of third-party involvement. In 2025, over 257,000 people visited the Casemates in Luxembourg City, according to the annual report published by the Luxembourg City Tourist Office. The report, released during the LCTO's General Assembly, confirms that the Casemates remain highly popular as the capital continues to attract a growing number of tourists. In international news, British oil giant BP unexpectedly removed Albert Manifold as chairman today, after less than 1 year in the role, citing serious concerns about governance standards, oversight and conduct at the company, although they did not give specific details of the alleged conduct and declined to comment further. Iran has accused the United States of breaching their ceasefire today after overnight US strikes targeting Iranian missile sites and mine-laying boats threatened diplomatic efforts to strike a deal to end the war. The Brent benchmark oil price jumped up by almost 3% after US Central Command announced a new wave of bombings, and China urged both sides to respect the truce and to resolve their dispute peacefully. Four people have died, including two pupils aged between 12 and 15, after a train collided with a special needs school minibus in Buggenhout, Belgium. The bus driver and an accompanying adult also perished. Five other children remained hospitalised with severe but stable injuries, while investigators continue to examine the cause. In sports, Jonas Vingegaard soloed to victory in the 16th stage of the Giro d'Italia today in the Swiss resort of Cari to tighten his grip on the overall race lead. The Dane launched his attack 6.5 kilometres from the finish line at the end of a 113-kilometre stage, raced entirely within Switzerland, to claim his fourth win and as many finishes. And Aryna Sabalenka opened her Roland Garros campaign with a 6-4, 6-2 win over Spain's Jessica Buzas Meñeiro today. The world number one overcame the sweltering conditions to book her spot in the round of 64 in just over 75 minutes on court Philippe Chartrier. For more on these stories, news, updates and much more, head over to rtltoday.lu.
4: The weather is brought to you by
5: Raiffeisen, the bank that belongs to its members.
3: Well, Meteolux has issued another yellow heat warning for the Grand Duchy until 11:59 tonight. Citizens are urged to stay wary of heat-related health risks and advised to follow precautions to manage the scorching temperatures that are forecast to reach a high of 33 degrees.
6: 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We have the solutions. 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
2: Well, it's certainly still hot on Luxembourgish roads. A 10-minute delay right now on the A4 between Sessange and Pompierre. 8 to 9 minutes on the A7 between Waldthorf and Lorenzweiler. If you find yourself on the N5 between Findelserhof and the Dippach roundabout, that's down the N13, you'll be delayed by roughly 15 minutes or so. We've got another 15-minute situation on the N3 between Schlamest and the French border. It's 20 minutes and nearly 10 kilometres worth of tailback on the A6 between Sessange and Carpellen. Lastly, our old friend the A3 heading down south to Dillange, currently looking at a 20-minute delay if you're just joining the end of the queue there. Two speed checks to be aware of this afternoon too, by the way. One in Sessange in Kohlenberg, the other one in Ulm on the Hautalon. Now for everything else and to stay up to date wherever you are to plan your commute home, check out today.rtl.eu/mobility.
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0: Usina, a festival for the whole family, this Saturday in Dudelange. Throughout the day, entertainment, kids disco, street performers, theater, workshops, the Traunwieseldanz, and a traditional fairground. And later on, Mambo Shinky, Low Density Corporation, Mr. Foe, Netty Hugo, Die Schlagzeugmafia, Chartreuse, and Giant Rooks. And it's all free. Usina, this Saturday in Dudelange. Check out usina.lu.
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Quarter past six on RTL Today Radio. Quick message in just now from Sana through the WhatsApp at 621-525-000 asking, first and foremost, could you play Drop Dead by Olivia Rodrigo? Yes, I can. This is a shout out to Bailey, Sana's on and off roommate for the past couple of years. Bailey likes nothing more than munching on hay, apparently. I should mention that she is a rabbit. I should probably mention that.

0: Olivia Rodrigo there with Drop Dead on RTL Today Radio. If you've got any rabbit-related requests, any cool rabbit facts, or if you just want to get in touch, that is 621-525000 on WhatsApp.
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Camera Obscura there with French Navy on RTL Today Radio. One of those songs that you've probably heard before but didn't know actually had a name. Turns out it does have a name. It is French Navy. I promised you, by the way, that I would play some Ethel Kane later. We're giving away tickets to Ethel Kane's show here in Luxembourg tomorrow. Stay tuned for that. Stay tuned for this. Okay, actually, the intro is very long and quiet. This is Crush, then one more track, and then the news at 6:30.

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1: And it's time for your latest RTL Today headlines. A draft bill tabled in March to make the nursing profession more attractive and enhance its status has been sharply criticised by the OGBL and LCGB unions, who say it falls short of an ambitious reform. Thousands of pilgrims gathered in Echternach on Whit Tuesday for the annual hopping procession, a UNESCO-recognised tradition in honour of St Willibrord. A man who was rescued from the Moselle River in Grevemacher yesterday has died in hospital despite efforts to revive him. Two pupils and two adults have been killed when a school minibus was struck by a passenger train with extremely violent impact in Belgium this morning. And finally, a French school aide has gone on trial in Paris today, accused of sexually assaulting kindergarten pupils in the first such public hearing since a flurry of allegations of abuse rocked the capital. For more on these stories, all the latest news and so much more, check out rtltoday.lu. We're taking a look at the weather now. There is a yellow warning in place from Meteo Lux for the rest of the day, as it will be dry, sunny and hot, and there should be a high temperature of around 33 degrees.
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0: At 6:32, we're looking at a slight build-up now on the N6 between Kapellen and Windhof. A 4 to 5 minute congestion there. It's more like 10 minutes on the A6 between Mamer and the Belgian border. Another 10 minute congestion on the N3 between Schlamest and Frisange. And if you find yourself on the A3 heading towards Sudelange, you'll be delayed by about 15 minutes or so if you're just joining the end of the queue there. Two speed checks that might still be active this evening, one in Sessange in Kohlenberg, the other one in Olm on the Route d'Allon. For everything else and to plan your drive home, you could also check out today.rtl.eu/mobility.
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0: Now, Aidan got in touch through WhatsApp at 621 525 000, asked for some classic rock. Here you go.

Rolling Stones there with Paint It Black on RTL Today Radio. You are entering the home stretch of tonight's drive with me, Tom Enos, on now. Julia got in touch through WhatsApp as well, asked for Gimme Sympathy by Metric. I don't have it. I do have this, though. Seems like the time. Here they are, just the once. It's called Then Japanese Breakfast.

Japanese breakfast there with everybody, I should say, wants to love you on RTL Today Radio. It is 6:42 on the dot. I hope you've enjoyed the show so far. I hope you enjoy these last few songs I've got locked and loaded for you before the news at 7 p.m. Reminder, we have the Lisa Burke Show playing between 8 and 9 tonight. After that, an hour straight of new noise with Step Slow from 9 to 10, that is. Now, something quite similar in terms of vibes to that track we just heard. It's Loveful.

Paul Russell there with High Maintenance on RTL Today Radio. I only have a few more tracks to go before the end of the show. We have one more round

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2: Finito la comedia. Who talks like that? I don't know what that was. What?

That's Wi-Fi Skeleton and I Wanna Be a Jack-O-Lantern on RTL Today Radio. Time for the closer tonight before the news at 7pm. Thank you so much for tuning in. Hope you enjoyed the tunes. Hope to catch you again tomorrow between 3 and 7. I should mention that show is pre-recorded because I have a pretty gnarly dentist appointment. Not that that's either neither here nor there, whatever.

0: 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Fine foods and exclusive spirits. 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
2: And here is your latest RTL Today news. Good evening, I'm John Baker. The OGBL and LCGB have criticised a draft bill on the valorisation of nurses, arguing that it neither provides the necessary legal protection nor offers expected professional perspectives. They also criticised the draft for failing to establish a framework that would allow nurses to operate more autonomously. The president of the Independent Workers Union, Clara Moraru, has called for stronger social protection for Luxembourg's freelancers and self-employed. In conversation with RTL Radio Today, Moraru highlighted widespread misconceptions about independent workers, complaining that the group is far broader than just big bosses. A man has died in hospital after jumping from a bridge into the Moselle River in Grevenmacher yesterday. Despite being resuscitated at the scene by divers and paramedics, police confirmed he passed away overnight. Authorities currently believe the incident was accidental, with no evidence of third-party involvement. In international news, a French school aide has gone on trial in Paris today, accused of sexually assaulting kindergarten pupils, in the first such public hearing since a flurry of allegations of abuse rocked the capital. The defendant, who has denied the charges, arrived in a packed court this afternoon, shielding his face from photographers by holding up a yellow document file. British oil giant BP unexpectedly removed Albert Manifold as chairman today after less than 1 year in the role, citing serious concerns about governance, standards, oversight and conduct at the company, although they did not give specific details of the alleged misconduct and declined to comment further. Four people have died, including two pupils aged between 12 and 15, after a train collided with a special needs school bus in Bougenhout, Belgium. The driver and an accompanying adult also perished. Five other children remain hospitalised with severe but stable injuries while investigators continue to examine the cause. In sports, Jonas Vingegaard soloed to victory in the 16th stage of the Giro d'Italia today in the Swiss resort of Cari to tighten his grip on the overall race lead. The Dane launched his attack 6.5 kilometres from the finish line at the end of a 113-kilometre stage, raced entirely within Switzerland to claim his fourth win and as many summit finishes. And Coco Gauff began her defence of the French Open title by dispatching fellow American Taylor Townsend 6-4, 6-love at Roland Garros today. Townsend, who had beaten Gauff in their only previous meeting in 2019, broke in the opening game. For more on these stories, news, updates and much more, head over to rtltoday.lu. Weather now, and Meteorlux has issued another yellow heat warning for the Grand Duchy until 11:59 tonight, with citizens urged to stay safe. The current temperature is 30 degrees, which will drop to a low of 18 overnight, and tomorrow will be more of the same, although perhaps not quite as hot, with a predicted high of 29 degrees.
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1: It looks like rush hour is cooling off a little bit as well. A 6-minute delay on the A4 between Ledelange Nord and Pont-Pierre. 7 minutes on the A6 between Strassen and Mamer. You'll be delayed by roughly 10 minutes if you're on the N3 on the Hofstrasse in Frisange. And we've got a 20-minute delay currently from the A3 Röser and towards the A31 Canfen. Nearly 12 kilometres worth of tailback there. Two speed checks active this afternoon in Sessange, in Kolenberg and in Olm on the Route d'Arlon. For everything else and to plan your route home, you could also check out today.rtl.lu/mobility. With all that being said, John, it's a good night from me.
2: And good night from me.
1: Catch you again tomorrow between 3 and 7. I won't be in, but I'll pre-record. You'll still get news, weather, traffic, all that good stuff. That's between 3 and 7. Now we've got the Lisa Burke Show coming up at 8 p.m. and New Noise with Steps at 9. Now, however, it's an hour of power, nothing but straight up gas until 8 p.m. I really need to pee, so we'll leave it at that. See you later. Bye-bye. Good night.
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1: Hello, everyone, and welcome to the show. It's always lovely to have you with us. And today I've got Jens Kreisel, doing my best German pronunciation there. I've just learned that Kreisel means a spinning top in German, and that is linked to your physicist background. Jens is the rector of the University of Luxembourg, a physicist by training, but much more besides that as well. And so today we're going to delve into what a university means in today's AI age, how to have a lifelong education, and what that means for the country of Luxembourg. So Jens, it's lovely to have you here in the studio.
2: Good morning, Lisa. Great to be here.
1: Good morning. So, well, the purpose of a university, that's no small question in today's age where things are changing so fast. We will go on to talk about AI, of course, and how that is affecting, well, everything, but obviously it's affecting education as well. So what is the purpose of a university?
2: Well, a university has a very important societal role, and is very pleasant, in fact, being the rector of a university, because we have to teach and to educate the young generation who will drive our future, who will look into the climate, who will be our doctors, who will be the teachers. So that's one of the missions of the university, is educating the next generation. The second mission of a university is just as exciting. It is doing research and innovation. And that means being at the forefront of knowledge, is thinking 5 to 10 to 20 years ahead, really, of what is coming, understanding that. Is working on the drugs of tomorrow, is working on the quantum computing of tomorrow, is reflecting on the society, is reflecting on democracy. And then we've got a third really important knowledge, which is translating our academic knowledge we have on all these different fields to society. And that's what a university really is. It's educating the next generation, is doing research and driving the innovation for a country, and translating all this into the society in three great societal roles.
1: And I think there's a fourth pillar today as well, which is the lifelong education. And I know the University of Luxembourg takes that seriously too.
2: Yeah, you're so right. Traditionally, in fact, we've got these three missions, and I've got the saying that there will be in the future a fourth mission. And that's, as a matter of fact, is lifelong learning. And why do I not put this under education, so under the first mission? Because it's so different. We do lifelong learning with people who have already been studying or who have been on the job. So it's a quite different type of education, and it's a new role that any university has to onboard very seriously. And we do so, and we have very concretely, we have been now setting up a new center for doing that. We have just done this a year and a half ago, and it's a very pleasant thing, and it's a really very local and regional collaboration as well.
1: And I think another thing we need to point out to anybody who is listening to us outside of Luxembourg, we always welcome you, of course, and I know there's many of you. The Luxembourg University is quite young, relatively young. And so you're also still adapting to what you need to do and also building your foundation. And so how do you go about being rector of a relatively young university?
2: But to start with, it's a very pleasant thing. So I've been in many different universities in Germany, in Karlsruhe, in Grenoble, in France, in Oxford, in the UK, and very established, great universities, great reputation, but perhaps the capacity of moving fast and changing things in a 1,000-year-old university is more limited. We have been created in 2003, so we are effectively a young university. It's fair to say so. We are still a compact university. My communication department always says, say compact and not small.
1: Words matter.
2: That's right. And what does that mean? Actually, we've got about 8,000 students, which is not small, but it's not one of the big universities. What means big today? A university like Vienna University or Bologna University is 100,000 students. We are 8,000, and this gives us opportunities of personalized teaching and being mobile. So I find it great. We've got a lot of freedom to change things, because we might do it also for the first time, and the others have it for 200 years. So we have done much, but we've got still much to do.
1: And 8,000 is a small number compared to Bologna, for example, but it's not a small number for Luxembourg. And of course, a university also changes the demographics of a city, and you're in the south of Luxembourg, but also it changes the demographics of a country, who comes to study at the University of Luxembourg and who stays, the percentage of graduates who stay.
2: Yeah, so that's very certainly one of the main distinguishing points of our university. It is certainly fair to say that we are the most international university in entire Europe. Even perhaps around the world, there are other universities like Hong Kong or Singapore or Dubai today, which are very international. But on the European scale, we are among the most international universities. What does that mean? There is a sheer number of nationalities. We've got about 130 nationalities at our university, so we are just like the country. We are international. Then it is the nationalities among our student body, of course. So that depends. When it comes to the bachelor, we've got about 60% who are Luxembourgers, but that means on the other end, 40% are foreigners. When we go to the master, then there are rather 60% foreigners. And when we go on to the PhD level, then 90% of the students coming to our university are non-Luxembourgers. So this gives us an outstanding international flavor. So when students come to our place, they're not only coming to Luxembourg, they're coming to the world, they're coming to Europe. And perhaps the second international point is not only students, also, of course, our professors are very international and coming from abroad and bringing all the different perspectives and what I've seen at different universities. So we are somehow a small melting pot of Europe and of the world.
1: And I guess, you know, there was a question, obviously, for many decades, why does Luxembourg need a university? And it did not have one like the University of Luxembourg for so long. So why does Luxembourg need a university?
2: I think it's a very colourful picture. The first thing I would say, and it's perhaps among the most important one, is Luxembourg always needs today and will need tomorrow talents from all over the world, the best people. So the first mission, very certainly also of the university, is beyond educating Luxembourgers, is attracting talent to Luxembourg, would have never come. So many of our PhD students or master students who come from India, from the US, from Canada, would have never come to Luxembourg without this. But that's just part of the game, because the second part, and perhaps the more important part, is do they stay? And the answer is yes, they do stay. And it is impressive, in fact, 70% of them, of our graduates, do stay in Luxembourg. It's an outstanding number. You would almost never have at any other place. And it is one of my favorite jokes, actually. I have the enormous pleasure of welcoming all the students every year or so. They stand in front of me, 1,000 new students, and I say basically three things to them. The first thing is, you might not yet know, you come from all over the world, but 70% of you will stay here.
1: I bet they find that quite shocking.
2: They look at you and they look at each other and say, he's kidding us. But I'm not kidding. The second thing I'm saying, there is an extraordinarily high likelihood that your partner in life is also in this room. It's just statistically, many of us have met our partner at the university. And the third one, I say, it might well be, if you stay in Luxembourg, that your future medic, the teacher of your kids, your future lawyer, is staying just next to you. And it makes them reflect, actually, and it's the truth. It's a very strong factor of retention. So attraction and retention of talent is very clearly one of the main missions of the university. The second is just as important, I would say. Today, international, smaller or bigger companies need innovation. Things are going tremendously fast. Times of AI, of course, we might speak about this later on. So we're here also to support companies not only with talents, but with our knowledge of research of what comes next, and also adding to the attractiveness of Luxembourg when it comes to attracting foreign companies. So one of the really good examples recently has been Google. Google has decided, thanks to a strong investment of the government, to come to Luxembourg. And one of the first things they do, they set up a center of excellence together with the university. And yesterday, Mistral AI has just been speaking at our partnership day, and they say what we are missing most are talents. So it is great to know that the university is here and can fuel our company with talent.
1: Mm.
2: And perhaps the last one is just also as important. You see, I'm very energetic and a very objective observer of how important the university is, of course. It's just public debates. At the moment, our big topic is bringing AI to the larger public with AI cafes, bringing the university and hot topics in seminars, which are called university, to the city, and discuss about important topics. How will health look like tomorrow? Will the quantum computer come? Is AI only a great technology hype, or is it also a threat to democracy? These debates have to be brought to the society, and that's what we do as well.
1: And you make the researchers very amenable to the local public as well. Well, you've said so many things there, but going back to what you said initially, with the retention, 70% of graduates staying from all over the world, the young university, 23 years old, is really changing the demographic of Luxembourg and also its economic future. And the second pillar that you mentioned right at the top was that you have to have long-term vision as a university, which is a little bit tricky sometimes when you have short-term political turnover cycles. So you have to maintain that long-term vision, and you also have to maintain that long-term vision and plan it when we have AI coming in, as you said. So let's shoot to AI then. It's certainly a hot topic. We could start anywhere, but I mean, I know you're a physicist, of course, and you said to me recently that the language of physics is, of course, maths. And then you gave me this very interesting thought that perhaps the language of biology, maybe chemistry, is AI, in the sense that it uses huge amounts of data and you can think differently when you're speaking that language of data.
2: Yeah, I think that's it's an absolutely fabulous point. Let me stay a second on this. And this has been brought up, this conjecture has been brought up by Demis Hassabi.
1: Mm.
2: Let's dive for a second to Demis Hassabi. Demis Hassabi is a Nobel Prize in Chemistry of the year 2024. And he got his Nobel Prize for predicting how proteins would fold, something very fundamental in biochemistry, in biomedicine, and for medicine.
1: And very, very complex.
2: Very, very complex. Basically, he predicted how 2 million proteins would fold. And that reminds me, when I did my PhD 25 years ago, my friends who were working experimentally on protein folding, they would be doing two of them during their PhD. So he's calling that scientific discovery at a digital speed. So that's perhaps the first thing which is interesting to be seen. The second, before I dive into your real question, is to see how did he come up by doing that into his Nobel Prize. And here it's interesting to see that he has been doing during his studies and PhD two interdisciplinary topics, computer science on the one hand, and on the other hand, neuroscience. So it has a very, very interdisciplinary profile. And that we see very often coming together with artificial intelligence, of seeing, of translating things from calculating probabilities in the chess game and using the same algorithms later on to calculate proteins. Now, coming back to what you've said, which is really one of the most fascinating things I have heard over the last 2 years, I have to say. The story is indeed that physics is an old science, but it was an observing science, and you would see you have a ball and it falls down, and but he could not describe it. And at some point, we could describe this by language, which is called, as a matter of fact, as you said, mathematics. What is the enormous power of that? The enormous power is that you can predict things suddenly and you can test things. So the groundbreaking advance in physics comes out of this. So there's been a century of physics. It's over now. It hurts me as a physicist. Now biology. Biology and chemistry is different because it has a strong inbound of probability. That means, how would one protein fold? Would it develop cancer? Many, many, many ways of which are more probabilistic and are not just described by an equation. And he came up with this conjecture and said, perhaps artificial intelligence is the describing language of biology. I think there is some chance that that's true. But if that is really true, then we will have a revolution in biology, biomedicine and health. And by all technology applications, I believe the best for the society will come from AI to what it brings to the health of the people.
1: And so just sticking with this really potentially tremendous game changer in health, it does also require us to have very good data as the input. And that's not quite there yet. The data is dirty.
2: Yeah, data is, it's one of the big topics. There is on the one side, the data is a new oil.
1: Mm. And oil needs to be... Yeah.
2: Well, the second one is rubbish in, rubbish out.
1: Yeah.
2: Okay, so data is the new oil, but the second part of a sentence should be if the data is good. Mm-hmm. So cleaning data has been for the past years and making good data a tremendous effort. Now many people say, you know, let us just do the cleaning by AI. It will be so much quicker. And that's likely true. So there are fields where the data is there and allows advancing. And this protein folding is an example. Demis Hassabi, he didn't wake up in the morning and said, I will calculate how proteins fold. But he went into a database where there have been thousands of proteins where we knew how it were, and he trained his AI model with these known structures. So clean, very excellent data. And with that, he could do the prediction of 2 million others. And today, we're limited by two things when it comes to biology. One is, as a matter of fact, as you say, the quality of the data. That's entirely true. But the second is that even just a cell of a human is so complex and requires such an enormous calculation power to do so that we have to see how we address this. And he basically said that a dream of my life is that we are able to simulate a cell. Mm. Not speaking about the body, obviously. Of a cell. But if we could do that, the impact on health, on our health and the health of our kids will be tremendous.
1: Well, you used a very interesting verb there, how to see a cell. I mean, just seeing things at all on that deeply microscopic level, atomic level sometimes, is another huge problem for science. But probability gives us a way of seeing things. Maths gives us a way of seeing things, of predicting things. So that's, as you say, another language. But you've also mentioned Nobel Prizes. I mean, prizes are a completely separate conversation. However, what we also have seen, and this is the link to industry and Google, some of the Nobel Prizes are not won by university researchers anymore.
2: Yeah, that's perhaps one of the most interesting points at the moment. And I think many people do not realize this entirely. And I would say two things to describe the situation first. When Demis Hassabi got his Nobel Prize, he has been working full time for Google. Mm. In the same year, the Physics Nobel Prize went to the godfather of AI, whose name is Geoffrey Hinton. He has spent his time between the University of Toronto and Google. So within the same year, two Nobel Prizes to AI, and both strongly linked to a company. It's quite rare. The second point is, in the end of last year, or the middle of last year, there was an article in Time magazine. They came up on the front page, said, the 100 most important people in AI. If you would have looked into that list 20 years ago, out of these 100, at least 90 would have been university professors, because it was an academic topic. On that very list, there were two people working in the university. So it is true that much of the knowledge today is within the companies. And the calculation power is within the companies. The data is within the companies. Some of the best heads are within the companies. So comes up the question.
1: Well, the money is in the companies.
2: Yeah, thank you very much. That's entirely true. The money is in the companies. But if you go along the European way and you say, I would like to have trust in the system. I want to have a trustable AI. I still would like to control something. We must make sure that the public hand has enough knowledge to do so. And the only ones who can guarantee this are universities.
1: Oh, gosh, this is getting a little bit... Or law, good laws as well, but then...
2: Good laws as well. But you need to understand the technology, right? That's entirely right. You need laws framing that. But you need to have a knowledge of technology to control it. And it's interesting to see these two Nobel Prizes, Hinton and Hassabi. Within the first week when they got the Nobel Prize, they said, great opportunities. We're living in a great time of excitement. It is a really exciting time. But both of them have immediately warned, we need to keep in hand on AI, and we need to see also a couple of societal difficulties on which we can speak as well.
1: Yes, and it also gives a lot of people the feeling who are not in that top 100 list or who are not computer scientists or just working whatever a normal job is anymore, they're scared. They are worried about their own professions. Younger people might be worried about, what should I study? What's the point in studying anything when AI will take over all the junior positions on XYZ jobs? So there's also a deep void, a chasm there of the unknown. So how do you then begin to figure out how to educate young people and what the future careers look like when you also have to do the education and the long-term vision planning?
2: It is perhaps one of the most important and most discussed discussions inside universities today. Because we are very often confronted with the question, if I rephrase it, is, but how can you educate the younger people without knowing what their job will be?
1: That's always been the case, but it's just accelerated.
2: It's just very quick. It's just very quick. You're entirely right. It has always been like this. I remember my mum stepped out of her job at the time, and she said to me, Jens, I'm stepping out because they want to force me to use a computer. Right. Mm-hmm. So it has always existed. But, you know, in her for her, it took her lifetime.
1: Yeah.
2: And now it is within years. That's right. And things are moving very fast, and but still not all the jobs are being transferred, right? There will be very clearly jobs which will no more exist in 5, 10 years, and even in a couple of years. What I very often say, that's just one side of the medal. What is much more interesting is how many jobs will be created. And it's a balance in between those two. If you just create as many jobs as disappear, there is an offer for society, and people need to perhaps to re-educate and rearrange. But coming back to your question on how do we deal with this at the university, it is important to understand what a university is. La raison d'être, the real heart of a university, is not only learning sociology or physics or computer science, but it's something much more. It is what I often call the hidden curriculum. It's not a nice term because it sounds like something secret, but it is in fact what a university is. And a university, whatever you study, is learning critical thinking, having the ability to contextualize things technologically, politically, societally, ethically, and being able to analyze things, and basically intellectual capacity. This is something what a hidden curriculum at a university is in whatever topic, and that will stay to everyone. And that will be so important in the future. And hence, if you study physics and tomorrow it's a little bit more something else, they will deal with this because they are the digital natives. Don't forget, they have been grown up by this. It's not us we speak about the youngsters. They address this differently to us.
1: My physics teacher, God bless him, wonderful man, Simon Allnut, he told me the point of university was you learn how to learn, which is, I think, what you've just said.
2: Full stop.
1: Yeah, exactly. So learning how to learn. And you did mention, of course, critical thinking. And you also care deeply. The University of Luxembourg is known for the interdisciplinary nature of subjects. And half the university are humanities. We've also seen in the AI conversation, and it does pop up quite a lot. Of course, AI is built by physicists, mathematicians, computer scientists. But the humanities play a part too.
2: Yeah, I have to say one of my biggest happinesses is that I'm not the rector of a technical university, but of a university. The University of Luxembourg, we've got half of our people and half of our studies in fields which are called SSH, social science and humanities, on one side. And on the other hand, the so-called STEM fields, science, technology, engineering, medicine and mathematics. And this offers so much potential. And it is true that much of the discussion today is about technological opportunities, feasibility, what will be the next kid on the block on a technology side. And that often is discussed with a lot of precision. On the other hand, there is, of course, a fear of what AI will do to democracy, to society. I will give you just two views on this, which I think are important. The first one is, of course, fake news. Mm. The speed at which fake news are created and are spread are something very difficult. You can almost no more check them in real time. And people look at them and they need to be educated to challenge them. Give you one example. Yesterday, on one social media I've been looking at, it was said that Emmanuel Macron is divorcing from his wife. Mm. I really didn't believe in that, but I have to say that the way it was done, it was absolutely believable. So, the first thing I did was going on lemonde.fr and checked it. Now, obviously, they are not divorcing. But, you know, if you don't check it, you don't know. So fake news is a big thing.
1: But you've pointed to something else there, which is that Le Monde is a trusted source. And so it then also puts an even heavier weight on all of these behemoths of news to absolutely check their sources.
2: That is a very good observation. And it brings also a university back into the game. A university is a trusted source when it comes to research. But let me come to your second just point about AI, something many people don't know, is what is the biggest use of AI today in terms of, let's say, ChatGPT? What do the young people do? They ask the AI for advice on their life. Mm. Right? My girlfriend just quit. What should I do? I've got problems with my parents. I don't feel well. If you look into the statistics of ChatGPT, Mistral AI and friends, and you look what is the biggest usage, that's the biggest usage. Now, people speak to AI as if it was a person, right? And this opens something up, which is the risk of being manipulated. And we're not used to this. You see, Lisa, when we speak, there is something which would characterize what we're doing at the moment and what has a technical term, that is human agency. Mm-hmm. So we've got a contact, I look at you, I trust you, I can see if you lie, I can think that we have on some topics we've got the same knowledge, I know on other topics you've got more knowledge, wow. I've got my own topics,
1: you
2: right?
1: Know, you know a lot.
2: But that's human agency. Mm. We do a bonding, truth or not.
1: Yeah.
2: Now with a machine, the machine knows everything about you, knows everything about the world, and has everything to manipulate you. Mm-hmm. So we are in a machine in a situation of extreme asymmetry. Extreme asymmetry. So we will be much more manipulated by this. And hence, we need...
1: let's just pause there for a minute. The questions you've asked, which are human, very human questions, like you'd ask a best friend or you'd ask definitely somebody you trust. What should I do? He's just left me, or, I'm not getting on with my parents. Oh, it's awful at home. But then the answer is coming back from an enormous body of knowledge, like averaged probabilistically over millions of inputs. So is it not then giving you the best answer?
2: I don't think so. It gives an answer, and I'm not saying that it cannot be helpful. It can in particular be helpful in making you reflect, right? If you just do something else and you want to have a strategic decision or discussion on a topic, you go to ChatGPT, you get input, right? But especially when it comes to personal situations, I think the solution is not the average. The solution is the individual case, the individual feeling, the person you are. So I'm not saying that there is not something positive, but if there is an AI in the back which has a different kind of objective, for instance, for selling you drugs, mm-hmm. let's say, just take an example, it will trick you into using taking drugs. I'm not speaking about illegal drugs. I'm speaking about drugs from in a good sense, and it might talk you into this. And so it's a complex topic, and the main part really is being able to question that. I think taking the advice is not bad, actually, but it's questioning that. And who knows how to question things and to contextualize best is people in humanities, is social scientists and people in humanities. And I often tell a story, which I will tell perhaps here as well, is when ChatGPT came up, and we've been sitting in the management team of the university, and we were thinking, wow, you know, how will that change the university? And we, can we trust it, etc.? The only person in the room who stayed absolutely quiet was Andreas Fickers, a historian at our university.
1: A contemporary historian.
2: Yeah. And he just said, welcome in the club. We are doing this for 400 years, questioning sources. When we read something from 400 years ago, we think, is that true? Mm. Was there someone standing in the back when he was writing it? What was the political situation? Is there a religious background? Is he coming out of an illness? He said, welcome in the club. And by the way, the technical term for criticizing something is hermeneutics. I don't know if you listen here, you might want to look it up, the term hermeneutics, which basically is just what it is being able to have a look into this. And people from humanities, they've got the cultural instruments, reading, reflecting, criticizing, to do exactly what we need. Social scientists, political scientists, historians, they've got the tools for contextualizing things. This is what they do all day. When they hear something about politics, geopolitics, they contextualize it in a power way, in a social way, in a political sense, in a geopolitical sense, in a technological sense. And these are skills which are extraordinarily important, I think, in the time we live. So we need people from social science and humanities.
1: Well, then, given one of your great favorite topics is interdisciplinary subjects, and I know your two daughters are studying, to your wonderful joy, biophysics and biochemistry. So mixing the sciences there all together, which is fabulous. You've got all of those sciences in your family, and economy, economics with your son. Then where does the training of a great mind fit in? So how would you blend all of these humanities and sciences to make the very, very best university education?
2: That's a fantastic question, actually. To start, perhaps it's interesting to say that the most interesting interdisciplinarity is perhaps the very strong interdisciplinarity. That means not a physicist who speaks to a biologist, but a physicist who speaks to an economist. That's and it's not immediate, right? How you have that dialogue?
1: So, no, I mean it sounds very simple that we might speak even just the same language, but the words and the understanding is not the same.
2: That's absolutely right. And it's really difficult, in fact, and for good reasons. And it's good that people have their special knowledge, and it's difficult for me as a physicist to speak content-wise with a sociologist. But what I need is to be open. So it's this openness and this readiness to learn and to say, you know, it just gets more exciting when I speak to them. You know, when I speak to a physicist, okay, you know, I can speak to myself. But speaking to a social scientist or some from philosophy is just so exciting. So the interesting question comes up is, when should we bring people into interdisciplinarity?
1: Mm-hmm. Yeah, at what stage? Because you still need the deep, deep knowledge of a subject.
2: Absolutely. So and that's a big topic also among our professors. Because let me dive a little bit into history, because it's important to understand that. There has been a time where scientists, I take scientists as an example, let's say Galileo Galilei, they were experts or they were knowledgeable in many different fields, including art, philosophy, physics, etc. So they were generalists.
1: Well, natural sciences was first called natural philosophy.
2: That's right, absolutely. But then came a different time. When people, you know, what is often used is a description by T shape, and the upper part of the T is the horizontal understanding. But then came a time where it's the vertical part of the T, where people have been diving into very precise things. When you do the theory of relativity, like Einstein, you better know what you talk about. Mm. When you develop like Schrödinger quantum mechanics, you better know what you talk about. When you develop new vapor machines in engineering, you better know what you talk about. So there has been like basically 100 years of deep knowledge and not so much transversal. And now what we see, that it comes back. And it is fair to say that the Anglo-Saxon universities are better prepared for that than European universities. European universities have often been more disciplinary oriented, while in American and also British university, you had much more something called majors and minors. So you could have a major where you do your diving into something in a real knowledge, but the minor could open you up. You could go into, as a physicist, into a lecture of philosophy, and it would be recognized in your studies. When I have been studying physics in Karlsruhe, my university would never have recognized that I did a lecture in philosophy. So with this, I think we've got part of the answer. Mm-hmm. Is this major-minor approach, I believe, is something important. And then comes the question, but when should we start this? At bachelor level? At master level? At PhD level? If I start at the PhD level, there are many people say, you know, if you want to do good stuff, you have to study physics and not doing a PhD in physics and biology. And you might not find a job if you're too interdisciplinary. So there is risk. My opinion is we should start early in bringing people into contact. We should have even an obligation to our students to do so. And then some students might pick up on the topic of, in addition to physics, biology, because they're not open to sociology. But some might pick up sociology and then build it up. But how we will exactly do that, this open, combining this openness together with deep scientific knowledge, we really have to discover that as well.
1: Well, also people are being asked to choose very early on in their lives. I mean, yeah. As a teenager, yeah. What do you want to study? And yeah. Well, in my case, you don't know what you love until you try it sometimes. And so having an open course and then, some people do know, but having an open course and then diving in. So yeah. I would be more the lateral with a deep dive here and there. I'm lateral with, but let's talk about, I know you've got some very good statistics about, there's two things I want to talk about. I want to talk about slow science.
2: Oh, yeah.
1: Okay, let's pause on slow science and then we'll go to statistics. Slow science, you know, in this very, very fast world, but real deep thinking requires turning off all of this stuff in front of me, or yeah. Don't turn us off just yet if you're listening, but you know, having that quiet space of mind, taking yourself into a forest, going for that long walk, rather than the fast and transactional, you know, daily, you know, we've got input all the time, but to take away and think and do that reflective depth of study.
2: Yeah, I think it's really the two extremes, and in a cliche, it's not entirely true, but in the cliche, it's really, when you speak about more natural sciences and technology, there is this thing as, like I said, digital speed. That's how Hasabi is calling it. So everything's getting quicker, and you almost don't know how you can catch up all the time. Even for people like me who are really the day-to-day basis in contact with this. And then there is indeed this counter movement. And it's in fact not a counter movement, but it's interesting to see, and it's so important, having the other side, is this idea of, which comes from the people in social science and humanities, in, hey, let's sit down, let's put off perhaps the social media, etc., and emailing and so on. Let's read something, let's reflect on this. And this is very much coming from the social science and humanities sides. And I think we need to combine those. So combining slow science and science at a digital speed is basically interdisciplinarity. Mm-hmm. And I really think we need to do both. And from that perspective, I think that Europe is doing a good choice because these regulations are, you know, I wouldn't call it a slow science. And there are all the drawbacks, but it is give us the time to reflect it. And also protect it a little bit, something which is very much criticized, but it comes at least out of good purpose if it is implemented in the best way. I think that's an open discussion, but let us just agree that Europe does this out of a good purpose. Mm-hmm. For the society, and it is slowing down things, reflecting things, and framing things.
1: You mean the formation of laws?
2: Formation of law, regulations, the AI Act, all the kind of stuff that people don't like. You know, GDPR, take GDPR. GDPR, it can be here and there a hassle. That's true. And then I here and there think, oh, wow. But it starts out of something, of a deep conviction and a vision and a strong ethical value. And let's not forget this. The regulations might be here and there over the top, but let's think also about that the value in the back is really important to Europe.
1: That we should own our own data.
2: Yes, absolutely.
1: Mm-hmm. And the other thing I want, just going back to statistics, some very strong statistics, again, coming out of Germany that you have, because there's a few things here. The decline in humanities and engineering for Germany.
2: Yeah, that's if I take a step back and we speak about talents, and we need to see that in a very important number of universities all over in Europe, the number of students is declining.
1: And when we say talents, I mean, really, the flip side of that is building the economy.
2: Right, that's right. So we need people. Yeah. We speak about how many IT specialists we need or whatever we need in Europe. They're
1: always people. Sorry to interrupt you, but we need people at a time when Europe is aging and the demographic
2: Absolutely.
1: Of younger people. So we need talent for the economy. The economy is changing and there are fewer younger people to feed the pensions of the older people.
2: All correct, and so part of the game is demography. It's simply demography, and it's different in different types of countries. And perhaps let me speak a little bit for a second about Germany, not because I'm German.
1: The statistics are
2: perfect,
1: very good,
2: but the statistics of Germany are really really good, and they show a number of things. They show that the student numbers are no more growing, they are stable. But in fact, they're only stable because of migration and immigration and because of international students coming in, which is not the same thing. If you were just to look into German and European students, there would be a massive decline. And in fact, you have a massive decline in different universities, many universities, in fact. But there are two open questions. It's saying, are there universities who are not declining? First question. And the second question is, are all subjects declining? The answer to the first question is, not all universities are declining, especially universities of metropoles, Munich, Berlin, Cologne, Hamburg, they are still increasing quite a bit.
1: And why is that?
2: Yeah, it's a very colorful picture. One is because of attractivity of the big universities, the attractivity to younger people to go into vibrant international environment. The second is certainly also that these universities have been very well supported, and they're among the excellence universities in Germany. One of the best examples is certainly Munich or the universities of Munich, which are fantastically supported by the Bavarian state, I have to say. Fantastic teaching infrastructures, research infrastructures, and by this have a high attractiveness.
1: And perhaps strong links to industry?
2: Perhaps as well. While I would... the Technical University of Munich clearly has this, but I believe it's less relevant for... It's good for the university, but it's less relevant for younger students. I don't think that they already look into this. But let's say metropoles attract. Mm-hmm. So it brings us to an interesting question. Is Luxembourg a metropole? You know, obviously not in terms of size, but in terms of attractiveness, in terms of being international, in terms of being vibrant, in terms of being dynamic. Perhaps yes, if that is true, that would be good news. Obviously, I will not claim that Luxembourg is necessarily a metropole, but what I can tell you is that the student numbers of our university are increasing. We have a very solid attractiveness, and year by year by year, our student numbers are increasing. The second point I said is, now, what do students do? That's also an interesting thing. Politics and industry will tell us we need the young generation and tell us in that field. but it's not because of that, because we need teachers, that the youngest are studying education. They've got their own opinions, as we have had, Lisa, right? Mm-hmm. Did we do what our parents told us? I'm not so pretty sure, right? They've got their own opinions. So what are the big tendencies? Not on the individual side, the big trends, very well documented for Germany, but likely true in many other places, is the taste for humanities goes dramatically down.
1: And why is that?
2: It's very difficult to say. I think also people speak less about this. You know, look into a journal. They would much more speak about Google than about a museum or about humanities, about culture, etc.
1: Don't you think it's because people are scared about jobs and they feel if they have a STEM subject, the statistics show they are more likely to get a job?
2: It is also absolutely true. That's very often I see when I speak with students. It is a little bit their own thinking, but it's of course the thinking of the parents, but the parents should know better, in fact. that is true. There are less jobs in history than in AI. That's a simple fact. So that goes down, right? So there are students which can suffer quite a bit, and one unfortunate example is the University of Trier nearby. Mm. They have great strength in humanities, and they had a loss of 10 to 20% students. The other field is a little bit more surprising, and it goes against what you've said. It's engineering.
1: Yeah, that's a surprise.
2: Mechanical engineering, electrical engineering. The youngsters don't fancy that. They think it's boring, it's old. My father is a mechanical engineer, you know, is that exciting? Likely not. The jobs are there.
1: Yeah.
2: The jobs are there, but they just decide to go to something else. So what do they do? Again, in average, those topics which are picking up quite strongly, and some are constant, physics, chemistry are quite constant, but what picks up is computer science. Is AI very often in a specific way, like data science, and everything related to health, a massive interest by the young generation into health related topics, and it is not just medicine. It is massively psychology. I don't know when you listen to me, and you've got kids, and you know what your kids want to do, or the friends of your kids. There will be many who would love to do psychology. It's a topic of today. Many love to.
1: It's also being pushed by the AI conversation, though, because you often have it. You know, you see all the advertisements coming up as well. We need the psychologist to tell us how to talk for all of the reasons you said previously.
2: Right. Yeah, that's right. Psychology or cognitive science will be the science of tomorrow. But there is also an interest going into other health-related topics, digital health. Then.
1: AI, they are neural networks, as they are called.
2: That's right. They are inspired from our brains, yet they're very far from working like our brains, unfortunately. If not, they would not have a high energy consumption.
1: Yes, it's a different problem.
2: Yeah. But there are overall tendencies. But if I bring it back to our university, our student numbers go up. We are fully on the train of health. It's one of our major ambitions of the university is helping the country in attracting talent in health.
1: And helping the country full stop, because we currently don't have enough health professionals trained in the country. We don't.
2: That's right. Many things, like, you know, one of the ambitions of the university is to reflect on the master in medicine. We just need to decide it formally, but the discussions are very much advanced, going further to a faculty of health, no more a faculty of medicine, a faculty of health at some point, and by this making this country also more attractive. Let me be precise on that. We have very few places in medicine at the University of Luxembourg for the moment. You can only do a bachelor. So all young Luxembourgers who want to study medicine have to go abroad in the long run. Then they enter up in being in Heidelberg, in Strasbourg, in Paris. They're educated in a university hospital in a very academic environment and learn this as their professional environment. And that's what they want to have in their, some of them at least, also for their, if they don't become a private medic, in their professional environment. And I hear very often say, well, look, you know, someone the other day said to me that, you know, look at my hospital in Heidelberg, I'm not sure I will find this back in Luxembourg. So it's about attractiveness. And let's not forget that health and medicine is an economical factor. Mm-hmm. When you look into German towns like Heidelberg or Tübingen, you can very easily make that that demonstration. And we know, simply speaking, the people who are studying at a place, especially at ours, they stay. So the more people we have been studying medicine and nursing and digital health here, the highest probability that they stay.
1: Well, there's a stickiness factor.
2: There is a stickiness factor, absolutely, yeah.
1: And for all the reasons you've said, they might meet their partner, they might meet their future doctor and lawyer right around them.
2: Absolutely. Only good reasons.
1: All good reasons.
2: And they, and something which is often underestimated is this fantastic attractiveness of Luxembourg, right? People often say, but Jens, how the hell do you do that 70% of your students stay? And I say, to be frank, not much. What we do is we bring them in and Luxembourg makes them stay.
1: Do we know how long they stay for?
2: Well, the 70%, 60 to 70% is for the first and the second job. That's what they know. Since we exist only for 23 years, we don't have statistics over such a long time frame. Our statistics is very much along 5 years. But we know, because of life, when you've got kids, you don't move so fast. Mm. And within 5 years, all good chances of having a family.
1: Now, I wanted to bring up a different topic of conversation, which is that of public versus private universities. Because again, just thinking about education and the flipping of subjects and the rate of change, private universities have different stakeholders. They can make decisions on different timescales for different reasons. So what is your thoughts here?
2: I think simply there are different types of university, public and private universities. You would have in some countries more private universities, like in America, for instance, and you would have in some countries, especially on the European continent, more public universities. Private universities, in opposition to a public university like the University of Luxembourg, can have more difficulties. Or more freedom. The difficulties is that they really depend on the economy. So when you look into the universities, for instance, in UK, which are not necessarily private, but they have the same mechanism in the sense that they depend on students, you can see that UK and American universities are extraordinarily fragile when it comes to geopolitical tensions. Very concretely, UK universities, at some time, a lot of Chinese students came, and there are no more coming. UK had Brexit; less people from the continent are coming. Geopolitical context: I'm not sure that there are many Russian students there. So they economically depend on this, and this is very fragile. So they have to close down entire departments. They have to release professors. And it might well be that 3 years later on, they have to build up again the labs. So that's something. So this economic model of private universities.

0: for instance, in digital history, for instance, in investment law. It's effectively the only master in Europe where you can have a master in investment law.
1: Which fits Luxembourg's economy, you know, very well.
0: there's no surprise. We have done this for Luxembourg. we've got, for instance, on the top of having a master in computer science, we've got one in data science, we've got one in cybersecurity, we've got one in high performance computing. And you see again the alignment to Luxembourg. So what we try to do is that we are mobile and quick on topics of relevance for Luxembourg, where we know also our students will find a job and they will come because of that as well. But at the same time, we offer the rock solid university education. So I believe that this is a recipe also for our attractiveness. Mm-hmm. Is being both a university for Luxembourg and a university for the world. We can have, it is absolutely not my ambition that the University of Luxembourg is a regional university. We need to be a worldwide renowned university with reputation. Our research and innovation needs to be at the cutting edge. If not, it just doesn't help a company, right? There is no thing like AI out of Luxembourg. There is just AI. There is a thing like Luxembourgish law, yes. There is a thing like Luxembourgish history. There is a thing like investment law. And in those fields, we either are doing it already or we're reflecting on it.
1: Jens, we've very easily filled an hour. You'll have to come back and talk more about the research of Luxembourg's university because we haven't focused so much on the research element of it, but I know that that's another pillar, very important pillar. But we've had a very dynamic conversation. Thank you so much for your time. I know you're a very, very busy leader of the university here and a great voice on the stage as well. When I mean the stage, I mean across many channels. You're very vibrantly active and you're a great leader for the University of Luxembourg. So thank you so much for your time. And we will welcome you back to talk more about research one day. Thank you.
0: Thank you very much. It was really absolutely great being here. You have been pushing me into these topics. It is all great, interesting topics. I would love to come back on another topic.
1: With huge joy, because AI is not going to leave us. It's going to just reshape our lives.
0: It just gets faster and more interesting.
1: And I know that you're doing specific learning courses yourself on this, so we definitely need to have your expertise back here one
0: day. Lifelong learning for myself.
1: For all of us. Thank you, Jens. Thank you.
0: It was a pleasure.

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3: 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Stephen Steps-Low here, normally the host of The Lunchbox, but bringing you an hour's worth of brand new tunes. Starting tonight with this one from Dead Pony, Boom.

It is often a phrase that we use here at RTL Today Radio. We've got so many new tunes, we don't know what to do with them. We squeeze them into this 1 hour slot, and it means that I've got to really get on with the business. The Mountain Goats, Charlie Sheen, reaches out to the feds, which is a headline as well as a title.

You are listening to RTL Today Radio's New Noise with Stephen Stepslow here on this Thursday evening. It is time for us to get into another tune, but first a reminder that you can indeed get in contact with us. Tell us the tunes that you think we should be giving an airing to and some that you might want to put in the bin. 621-52-5000. Tell us what you think of these next two tracks, La Securite with Deny and Arab Strap, You, You, You.

We've got friends at Matan Records. They sent us the brand new Bleachers track that we spun yesterday, and we can get into this one from a group that they've been championing for quite some time, POM. I Want It. And then we're into some Indonesian music from Nonar. Work.

We would like to think and would hope that you think that we are the best place for you to come for an alternative playlist. Yes, we play the hits. Yes, we have a whole load of the classics, but we are about discovery. That's what this show is all about. But across all of our hosts, all of our shows, the entirety of our schedule, we're about new and exciting things. So while you might sometimes not know exactly what it is you're going to hear, that is part of our allure. This is Buffalo Traffic Jam, Pictures of You, and Blimp with Saccharin.

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Now, if you've been listening to us for quite some time, you'll know that we love Eka Vandal. Eka Vandal is one of the rising stars of 2025 and certainly now in 2026. Embarking on a tour with Limp Bizkit last year, saw the star rise even further, and the new album is absolutely incredible. This is Vertical Worlds, and if you haven't caught Eka Vandal on New Noise, on any of the playlists, or indeed on Louder, and this is your first listen, well, you're in for something special indeed.

So tell us what you think of that track from Ekka Vandal, Vertical Worlds. Up next is Widowspeak with Soft Cover and Jonathan Bree, Savor My Love. This one features Rachel Clark.

By some mysterious force of nature or by some deliberate design, you are listening to New Noise here on RTL Today Radio. An act that have been around for what seems like forever, but still pump out quality tunes, are the All American Rejects. This is Clothesline.

You're listening to RTL Today Radio's New Noise with Stephen Stepslow. And while I have your attention, a quick bit of admin, but don't run off. It's very, very quick. Tomorrow night is Friday night. That means it's the realm of Tom Amos on Ordinarily of Drive, bringing you an hour's worth of his tunes. If you missed Wednesday's, which is the guest host edition, nominally between Sam Steen and Lucy G, you can catch that on RTL Play. This is Josiah and the Bonnevilles, an act that I like a great deal and seem to be at the vanguard of this rise in new alt America. Americana, going, gone.

I think that we might need to turn the egg timer, the sands of time, over once more because we're approaching the end of today's show. I'm going to leave you then with a trio of tunes. Jaguar Jones, Naked, the new one from German international artists Digitalism and Achtung Optimism. And then finally this evening, a Flemish act, Plogendienst and Conflict. We'll see you again with another new noise as soon as possible. Be good and all that stuff. See ya.

fall off the earth. Take to your toes and summon the worms. The heron waits patiently, unfazed by self-service checkouts or pouches of tobacco. I know falling in love feels trivial with everything that's going on, but what if we're actually onto something? And then the heron says...

Feel it, calling it to work haunted. Lost in a vertical video called Moments Before Disaster Part 4. Stop trying so hard. Your personality has been broken apart and sold back to you in a series of short form clips. The horrors persist, but you are that same child jumping garden to garden. Ice cream dripping between your knuckles. And then the heron says...

Rare aesthetic, reluctant hope core memories operating on a strict one-in, one-out policy. The young and the dying have the worst philosophies, and you are both but also neither. Nay cheek, nay chance. Never leave the bookies with a smile on your face, and remember that herons wait for no one but themselves. Good things come to those who hesitate. And then the heron says, you'll never be alone. And you gotta be patient.

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I'd never change any day in your presence. And it's okay, despite the pain. Got my face up, it's gonna be a while.

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2: Loving can hurt. Loving can hurt sometimes.